0: Plus 95.5. Have you ever heard of catfishing before? Of course you have. There was an entire TV show based off of it. Well, kittenfishing is the new term when it comes to the dating world, and you might be doing this without even realizing it, and it is different than catfishing. So catfishing, let's start there. That's creating completely fake online identities, you know, on Hinge, Tinder, whatever dating app you're using. Meanwhile, kittenfishing is a baby version of that. It's the act of making yourself appear more desirable, you know, little things like changing your job title to make it sound more important. Maybe you're using an old picture of yourself, adding a couple of inches to your height. We've all done that, right? But that is what kitten fishing is. So be on the lookout for that.
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This is Alice 95.5, Springfield's home for more music, more variety. Hey, what's up? It's Shannon O. It's all about road trips this week. A lot of people getting out on the road, trying to travel somewhere for the 4th of July weekend. Well, did you know that there are certain states where road tripping is actually the most popular way to get your travel in? I'll get you details on where those states are coming up in the next...

0: 95.5, Springfield's home for more music, more variety. Hey, happy Tuesday, it's Shannon O. It looks like road trips are going to be the theme of the summer. People trying to take a little vacation, make things more affordable. The top states when it comes to best places to road trip, as told by Wallet Hub, based off of the number of attractions, accommodation costs, and average gas prices, include Louisiana, Utah, and Minnesota in that top spot. I say let's just go down the list and hopefully become a member of the 50 States Club at some point. How far are you willing to drive in terms of hours before you consider flying? Claire says that there is no limit when it comes to road trips, and that's just your preferred way of transportation.
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1: Hey, it's Shannon. Oh, just a reminder, we're an iHeartRadio station, which means that you can take us with you wherever you go, including on the road. Ashley is already head starting her weekend for the 4th of July. Where are you headed to?
2: We're going to Nashville.
1: That is awesome. What a fun city to celebrate the 4th, and I hope you travel safely and have a blast. What are your travel plans for this weekend? 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
1: Hey, Shannon O. Do you feel that midweek slump every Wednesday? Because that is definitely me. So tomorrow might be a fast food night for dinner. I don't know. But did you hear the number one choice for fast food?

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1: Hey, Shannon. Oh, I don't know if you're like me and you get a midweek slump every Wednesday. So you decide, I got to have something as easy as possible for my meal prep. So you might resort to fast food, which is okay. Nobody's judging. Amy already knows that's going to be her Wednesday. Where are you going to go?
2: Probably Chick-fil-A.
1: I could crush some mac and cheese from there right now, actually. But Amy, did you know that Chick-fil-A is no longer America's favorite fast food chain? They've been dethroned, and Danny DeVito might have something to do with it. Yeah, according to the American Customer Satisfaction Index, Jersey Mike's is now number one. Chick-fil-A, obviously, in second, at least. Jimmy John's, Panda Express, they are tied for number three.
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is Alice 95.5. Did you get your grocery haul done yet for the 4th of July? Hey, it's Shannon O. Apparently, we are very predictable as Americans. So chances are I can guess what's on your grocery list. Let's try. It's coming up in the next 10 minutes.

0: It's Alice 95.5. We are so predictable when it comes to the 4th of July and what we're going to have for our barbecue. Instacart has us down to a T. Apparently, we buy the same stuff, and that's what spikes it in popularity every 4th. The biggest day of the year for potato chips. Sales go up more than 53% over a typical day. A lot of people having holiday cookouts also have hot dogs. Baked beans up 420%. And 4th of July last year, s'mores ingredients actually went up 550% over what they are typically. Do you do something creative for the 4th of July, not just like hot dogs and burgers? You do something different? Let me know what it is. Maybe we can inspire everybody else. Hit me up using the talkback mic.
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A lot of people are trying to save money, but I don't know that I could do this. Taking somebody's trash and putting it in your home, I guess it's not technically stealing if they put it at the end of their driveway, right? I want to hear about your biggest finds coming up in 6 minutes.

0: Alice 95.5. One man's trash is another man's treasure. Hey, it's Shannon. Oh, I cannot believe the amount of people I saw this past weekend snatching stuff off the curb, but I get it. You're trying to save a buck. You need that dining room chair or that grill or whatever it is. I feel like there are certain items, though, that you wouldn't necessarily want secondhand, but Cheryl, you're about to prove me wrong in this, aren't you?
1: My husband and I threw out some mattresses, and we leaned them up against the tree, and it started to downpour, and it's soaking rain.
0: Oh, no.
1: And these people came and took it.
0: I don't know that I could take a mattress from somebody else, but I definitely could not take a wet mattress. That's crazy. Thanks for calling in, Cheryl. What is the ultimate one man's trash is another man's treasure? What big find did you score from somebody's driveway? Let me know using the talkback mic.
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1: Hey, what's up? 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I'll tell you what.

0: This is Alice 95.5, Springfield's home for more music, more variety. Yes, it's the 4th of July this Saturday, and we're celebrating 250 years of independence. How about that? But we actually have another reason to celebrate the good old US of A, and that's this Wednesday. Yes, Team USA is going to be playing again, so make sure you are cheering them on Wednesday night. 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

More music, more variety. Alice 95.5. Could somebody please explain to me why we are putting pickles in our wine this summer? Hey, it's Shannon. Oh, if you have tried this and you can convince me, I get the whole salty sweet thing, but leave my Sauvignon Blanc alone.

Alice 95.5. I wonder who's going to be all in attendance at Taylor Swift's wedding this weekend. Hey, it's Shannon. I feel like because it's a holiday, it might be a little bit easier for people, but weekday weddings, yes, it could be a Friday as rumored. I feel like that can be harder for people to get to too, especially people who are performing concerts, you know, like Taylor Swift's friends. I'm curious if you had a weekday wedding. What was your reasoning for that? Let's talk about it in 6 minutes.

0: This is Alice 95.5, Springfield's home for more music, more variety. Hey, it's Shannon O. The cost of a wedding in 2026 is just crazy. In the U.S., it runs about $36,000. Yeah, that's according to a recent report from Zola. So I'm curious, how did you save money at your wedding? Kelly's calling in. Now, you got married just this past month on June 2nd. Let me see what that is.
1: It's a Tuesday, and I did it because it's a 6226, like the numbers, though.
0: Oh, I like that. Very cute. I don't know that I've ever heard of somebody getting married on the day that they did just because, like, they liked that date. Very cool. Well, congratulations, too, Kelly. Getting married on a weekday will definitely save you some money. Other things that people spend the most on include photography, catering, and flowers. What's something unique that you did in order to cut costs? Let me know using the talkback mic.
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1: Hey, it's Shannon. Oh, did you know that there's a National Catfish Day? It was last week, June 25th. There are certain cities in the U.S. where you are more likely to be catfished than others. I hope it's not here. I'll get you some of those coming up in the next 10 minutes.

0: Alice 95.5. I don't know why catfishing is still a thing. You would think that we would find our way around this, but yet there are some cities where it's worse than others. Hey, it's Shannon O. In fact, the top cities you're most likely to be catfished in include Seattle, San Francisco, and then San Diego and Las Vegas are tied for third. The cities you're least likely to be catfished in, Philly, Jacksonville, and Sacramento. I don't know if there is a method to this madness, but catfishing, not cool. Entertaining for the rest of us to watch on TV, but not cool.
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1: Well, this is interesting. Hey, it's Shannon O. Apparently, there are a bunch of Kansas City Chiefs teammates that have booked hotel rooms this weekend at the Times Square Marriott Marquis show, that Taylor Swift, Travis Kelce wedding. It's looking like it really could be this weekend. How exciting.

More music, more variety. Alice 95.5. There has been nothing more wholesome than watching Europeans come to the U.S. and actually enjoy our country. Hey, it's Shannon L. But they're getting trouble on the way back home. I'll tell you why that is coming up in the next 10 minutes.

0: Hey, what's up? It's Shannon. Oh, apparently all we needed for people to change their opinions on American culture was the World Cup. So much, in fact, that Europeans visiting are trying to bring ranch back home because they love this stuff. But TSA is getting frustrated because ranch is a liquid, so you can't put it in your carry-on. Love that. What's the craziest thing you've gotten pulled aside for by TSA? Tony got stopped because you went antique shopping. What did you get?
1: It was real cute. It was, do you remember the old-time metal jacks with the little red ball?
0: Yeah, like a bouncy ball game and you pick them up real quick.
1: 100%, yes. They're telling me that I have a weapon, and I'm like, a weapon? They made us take everything out, and then it was the darn jacks with the red rubber ball.
0: I'm not quite sure how those could be used as a weapon, but whatever. I guess at least they're keeping you safe, right? What is the craziest thing you got pulled aside for by TSA? Let me know using the talkback mic.
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1: Hey, it's Shannon O. Now, I love my parents before we get into this, but I don't think I ever need them as roommates again. But it turns out that nearly one-third of adults ages 18 to 34 still live with their parents. 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

Alice 95.5. Hey, that's wrapping it up for me. My name is Shannon. Oh, I hope you enjoy the rest of your Tuesday. I'm going to leave you with the latest from Taylor Swift. I knew it. I knew you.

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1: All right, it is officially your overnight. This is Natalia jumping in. Got some great music coming up this hour for you. Some Maroon 5, Alex Warren. Also got some Somber on the way. And we're like a couple days away from the holiday weekend. So exciting. Let's go. It's Timberland, One Republic.
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1: All right, we are officially halfway through the week, which means we are so much closer to our holiday weekend. 4th of July is upon us. America turning 250. Nice thing is, you still got a chance to win $2,500. 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So maybe you can take that last minute trip away. Who knows what you could do with this? I mean, like, I know what I would do with this money, but what would you do? Yeah, tomorrow morning, 8 a.m., listen out for that. Keyword for our Ultimate American Giveaway. That way you can win $2,500. Maroon 5 and Alex Warren coming up next.
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1: Well, have you been watching Love Island? I am completely hooked. I've mentioned this before. This is my first time watching the show. And now I've actually gone back and started watching season 6 because so many people online and comments have been saying like, oh, season 6 was the best. 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And it just kind of fills that void of when I'm waiting for new episodes. No new episode of Love Island tonight, but there will be one tomorrow. All right, stick around. Huntrix coming up next.
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1: Well, some of you might remember this movie, St. Elmo's Fire. Back in the 80s, huge movie. Well, star of that movie, Rob Lowe, says a sequel is in the works.
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1: Oh, this is Shakira. And you know she's like Queen World Cup, right? She's going to be performing at that first ever World Cup halftime show along with Madonna, BTS. That's going to be huge. It's going to be next month, July 19th, I believe, right? In New Jersey? It's whenever, wherever.

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1: All right, so I was thinking about it. When it comes to the World Cup and people visiting from other countries, it's their first time here in the United States. What are some things that are like a must? Like, you have to do this when you come to the U.S. Like, is it, well, you got to have, you know, American McDonald's, or you have to have a ranch, or you have to have barbecue, or you have to go to, Disneyland. What are those must do's when you are coming to the United States the first time? 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What would you tell a tourist to do their first time ever here in the U.S.? All right, Shaboozy, Britney Spears coming up on the way.
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1: That is Harry Styles right there. And we are like less than 2 months away from him kicking off that New York City residency that he's doing at Madison Square Garden. 30 shows at Madison Square Garden. So I don't know. 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All right, stay right here. 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
1: Well, did you see that story about a German soccer player here in the U.S. for the first time discovering Ella Langley's music, saying he loves it? 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He's going to get to meet her and see her perform live. That is so cool. 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
1: Well, let me ask you a question. 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She will drink 3 Cokes a day. 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It's The Killers.

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1: 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It is Late Night Chat with Natalia. And of course, we all have our own bad habits, right? But what's like a bad habit you do have that you're like, I am not giving it up? 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
2: 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Thank you.
1: 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Stay right here.
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2: Madonna, Sabrina Carpenter right there giving us that great, great track. Hi, it is Natalia hanging out with you. And you know, Madonna, even Madonna gets a little bit jealous. In a recent interview with Graham Norton, she revealed that, yeah, she was both a little bit jealous and slightly in love with Kylie Minogue. Oh my goodness, that is one I did not expect whatsoever. And you know, of course, Madonna's a person, just like everyone else. We all get maybe a little jealous or like, ooh, I love that she's doing that. I want to do that too. So it was kind of cool that Madonna opened up about being jealous of her. All right, Somber, Adele, coming up on the way.
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1: You know what I love about Attell? 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Did you see her? 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So cool. I let it

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1: Well, do you have some strict summer rules for your kids? One mom is dividing the internet, and I'll tell you what she said next. 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
1: Well, I will tell you this. Before I was a parent, I feel like I would have a very different reaction to this. But now that I am, I'm sort of like, I think this mom is onto something. Hi there, it is Natalia hanging out with you. And a mom is dividing the internet about her, quote, strict summer rules for her kids. She says her goal is structure and she tries to keep her kids from getting bored. So she requires this from her kids. Her kids are 14 and 11, by the way. She says they need to read a book of their choice daily. They need to practice math skills and spend a few hours outside being active. So obviously these kids aren't like in a summer camp or anything like that. They're staying at home. I think these are great rules because during that time of summer, you might lose some of those skills. And like, let's just say like starting back school again, you're going to be just, hey, I was reading, I was doing math. And then she tells them to go outside and be active. I really don't see a problem with this. Do you? Or should kids just be all free during summer? Open us up on the free iHeartRadio app. Look for the red microphone button. Tap it and let me know. No wrong answers, okay? We judge. We don't... We listen, we don't judge. That's what I wanted to say. Live radio in the middle of the night. All right, Alex Warren, Nelly Furtado, next.
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1: 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We'll talk about it in a few songs. 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
1: Well, I wonder if Olivia Rodrigo is one of the people who are invited to Taylor and Travis's wedding. Have you heard this? Apparently, they have 1,000 people coming to their wedding, which sounds like a lot, but I was just doing the math. And let's think about this for a second. Okay, Taylor and Travis are massively popular. They have a lot of friends. They know a lot of people, right? Now, if that's 1,000 people at their wedding, you split the guest list in half. You know, Taylor invites 500 people, Travis invites 500 people. But here's the deal. You gotta give plus ones. So really, they're only inviting 250 people each, right? Because then the plus ones, the math is there. So 250 people for Taylor Swift, I could see it. I could see it, so I can understand. And they want a big party. Let them have it. Don't be crazy about it. All right, Justin Bieber, Kid Laroi coming up on the way. Hold on.
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1: All right, this is Somber right here. One of our favorites from him, Homewrecker. He's got a new song out, though, called My Body Isn't Ready. Recently released the music video for it with the actress from the movie Obsession. 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
1: All right. How can you win $2,500? We want you to have this money so you can go on a trip, okay? Details next. Stay right here. It's JT.

0: More music, more variety. Alice, 95.5. All right, let's get this money. Hi there, it is Natalia here with you. I know it's very early on this Wednesday, a little after 4 a.m., but later today, in a few hours, you are going to get a chance to win $2,500, our Ultimate American Giveaway. 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Well, this can help out, right? This will take away a little bit of that stress. This money could be yours. 8 a.m. Listen out for those special keywords. And then it happens again at 11, 2, and 5 p.m. right here, all by listening. Good luck. Pink and Tame Impala with Jenny coming up on the way. Stay here.
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1: Well, Ella Langley's stylist better get ready because we know she's going to be nominated for a lot of awards when it comes to like Grammys, right? She might clean up. I'm just saying. This is Choose in Texas, Ella Langley. Thanks so much for having us on. Good.

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2: 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You never know. 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

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All right, friends, I'm out of here. Have a great rest of your Wednesday. This is Adele. Bye.

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1: You can call us at 877-937-1047. 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Text JJR, whatever's on your mind, to 96893. Rich, you brought something up I've never heard before. I find it interesting. I wonder if you could explain it. And the phrase was
2: bad needle dropping.
1: Have you guys ever heard that before? Bad needle drop?
3: Sounds like something maybe drug users would say.
2: It does sound like that, which is why I'm talking about it. No, it's not about that. Like, so, you know when you watch a good movie and just like the right song hits at the right time, and then the movies like Adam Sandler eyes has great music. Marvel is known for its great music when they finally get it. And James Gunn, who directed Guardians of the Galaxy, like the music in those movies are great. So people are complaining about the bad needle drops lately, specifically in the Supergirl movie, where it's like in the previews, like the music's great. And then you watch the movie, and in those scenes, they drop the needle on like a Jimmy Eat World cover of, you know, a song that people weren't expecting. And I noticed, too, Euphoria used to have great music in Euphoria.
4: Yeah, Losing Labyrinth completely took away the emotion of Euphoria.
2: And also all the songs around the Labyrinth stuff too, because they had great music. And I noticed that this year on The Bear, that show was known for great needle drops too, where all the music, you go look it up online and it's killer. And now they also are using Hans Zimmer music instead of doing actual songs.
3: It does make a big difference, because I think the music in the first Moana was amazing. That was Lin-Manuel Miranda, and the music in the second Moana was not him, and you could feel it. Like, it made the movie totally different.
2: It's a bad needle drop.
1: So I looked up bad needle drop, and you're absolutely right. Here it brings it up about the Jimmy Eat World Supergirl movie. And then it says other bad needle drops. Chapter 2, Suicide Squad, The Amazing Spider-Man 2, Philip Phillips, Gone, Gone, Gone. Remember Philip Phillips?
2: Yeah.
1: I wonder, so if they're good, are they called good needle drops?
4: Or just a needle drop?
2: It's just a needle drop. But when it's a bad needle drop, it's just a needle drop or a bad needle drop. And I've definitely noticed it. And you guys don't really watch The Bear, right? But the first couple of seasons, the music, because the show moves so slow, the music is so expertly picked that you, like, Quentin Tarantino is known for that too in his movies.
1: Good music.
2: Right? Where the songs make the movie, it makes the thing.
4: Totally. I just watched a Quentin Tarantino movie. I watched that Once Upon a Time in Hollywood.
1: Yeah, what'd you
4: think? We were talking about it. I don't know what I guess I never knew that Quentin Tarantino's thing is, like, he kind of gives the alternate reality.
1: Just recently. He's done two movies where he changes the ending.
4: The whole movie was kind of boring, and then they have, like, the kill scene, the murder scene at the end, and that's really good.
1: Yeah.
4: So it kind of made the whole movie worth the watch, but it was kind of boring. It was Leonardo DiCaprio and Brad Pitt, but it was, like, Sydney Sweeney, Austin Butler, Margot Robbie. But
1: it's all about the filmmaking of the movie, and it's the way it was made. It's more you have to sit. It's kind of like when you go, you can eat fast food, McDonald's drive through really good food, or you go sit down somewhere and have a big old steak 44 long meal.
2: There you go.
1: Like the difference in filmmaking, and that's one of those movies that you have to not.
2: French fries.
1: You can't be in a hurry. You sit down and you appreciate it. But I was just thinking of like Eminem in 8 Mile.
4: Oh,
1: yeah. Yeah, those are some great music. And all the Rocky movies, right? So needle drops.
2: Yeah, Kyle, Trolls, right? Trolls.
3: Such good songs.
4: Creed has good songs.
1: So you're
2: Creed
1: saying,
2: has good songs.
1: You're saying, so like the Superman movie, the Supergirl movie sucks.
2: Yes.
1: So don't go out of your way on summer vacation to go see the Supergirl movie. And speaking of summer vacation.
2: Yeah.
3: I don't think it's happening over here.
1: Supergirl Kyle Unfug is in a dilemma.
3: I am, because I do want to make the kids' summer break really memorable. And we did get to go to Colorado to do our family reunion, which was awesome. But I do kind of want to, for Easton's birthday, I bought him this this map, right? Because he wants to visit all 50 states. So my goal is to help him reach that goal. And I also have, like, not traveled a lot in my life, so I also want to see new states, too. So I'm like, summer is the great time to do it. I'm going to plan something. And we've got a little break. And so I've got it on the calendar, vacation. And the kids are like, what's this vacation? And I was like, I don't know. And they're like, is it a secret? I'm like, yeah, it's a secret. And I'm like, I'll just go with that in my head. Yeah, fine, it's a secret. Well, apparently the kids would get really excited about this secret vacation that's happening. Meanwhile, I don't have anything planned yet.
2: It's a secret to you as well.
3: We had some friends over the weekend, and our kids are friends. So the kids are all playing together, and Addie's friend comes up to me. She goes, Miss Kyle, I actually heard about your secret vacation. where are you going? I go, I don't know. And she goes, is it like a beach or like the mountains? I go, I don't know. And she's like, well, could you tell me anything about it? I'm like, no, I can't. That would ruin the secret. And so then she walks away and my friend goes, oh my gosh, did you pick a place? Did you book somewhere? I'm like, nope. No, I did not. But it's on the calendar and it is coming real soon. So I better figure something out. And now I know the kids are so excited about it. They're telling their friends, we're going on this secret vacation. So I'm like, oh my gosh, now they're building it up in their head where whatever I do, it's going to be a disappointment because of what they've, who knows what they've built up in their head.
1: How can we get you out of that?
2: International, no. You're just going to have to go to Avondale.
1: It's retroactive. It already happened. We went to Colorado.
3: No, it's literally on the calendar.
4: No, you need to do that thing that like guys do with their girlfriends when they're trying to figure out what they want to eat and be like, what do you think we're going to do?
3: I've tried that. No, literally. No, that's so funny you say that because I've literally dropped that to each kid different times. I'm like, so where do you think we're going? And they're like, I don't know. I'm like, where would be really cool if we were going there? I don't know. I'm like, you suck. Okay, fine. So what I did, I have like a couple places in mind. So I have... I have this idea of like, have you ever seen those videos where they hold up two pieces of paper and they're like, pick one.
4: Yes.
3: And like one of them says like London and the other one says like, I don't know, Green Bay.
4: Yes.
3: They like pick them. But now I've been seeing them where they say the same thing. So the people picking the sheets of paper think they're choosing from two different things, but actually it's only one thing.
1: Right.
3: And I'm like, that may make it more exciting. Like it really is a surprise because they don't know. I don't know, you guys, if you have ideas.
1: Do that thing where you throw a dart at the calendar or at the map and then we'll go
3: wherever.
1: My wife wants to do this thing where you just pack and go to the airport and just take a flight. It's a fantasy. There's no freaking way I'm doing that.
3: That would be awesome.
2: You just go to the airport and just go like wherever it's going.
1: We're buying a ticket somewhere and we're going, yeah. That's never going to happen.
2: In Kyle's case, though, it's like every vacation place that I've seen that Kyle has liked the pictures on that page.
3: Oh, I'm like, I'm saving all the things. I'm like, affordable beach vacations, affordable mountain vacations, affordable vacations that nobody talks about.
4: What about one of those hidden gems?
1: I have an idea.
4: They have like the igloo and you're like immersed in the nature, but you're not like really actually camping. It's like glamping.
2: Glamping would be sweet.
3: Yes, I've seen those, but those are here. So, and I want to mark off a different state.
4: Yeah.
1: Okay, so my idea isn't going to happen with like that, but this is the idea to satisfy everybody, I think. You know those rom-coms where like two best friends fall in love and it's like,
2: sure,
1: you were right here the whole time. Mm-hmm. So after vacation comes, the day comes, nothing changes. And when that vacation is over, you'd be like, we were here the whole time. This was the vacation.
3: Your life is a vacation.
1: This is it.
3: You're welcome.
1: Huh? This was the vacation, guys.
2: We're crossing off the stage.
1: I guarantee you they're going to remember that forever. It was like one time when I was a kid, I wanted a horse for Christmas. I was 8. I wanted a horse. And I asked Santa for a horse. And guess what? I got a horse. It was a little freaking toy horse.
3: My
1: dad was like, you didn't specifically say you wanted a live horse.
4: Yes.
1: I go, who wants a fake dead horse?
4: Oh my gosh.
1: I was 8.
4: And my dad did that to my brother before too.
2: That inspired so many of your radio bits that would find like a million doll hairs.
1: Yep. And then when Christmas started, we got to do that thing where you open up a present on Christmas Eve.
3: Right.
2: Yeah.
1: So my dad would be like, all right, we can open up one present. And I was like, that's great. And we'd open it up, it'd be a toothbrush. See, it lasted. I have memories of that. So your big vacation is Chandler, Arizona.
3: You know, I do always say, here's this here, and I hope this sticks with them. Do you know the secret to having everything in life? And they roll their eyes and goes, yes, it's knowing you already do.
1: Yeah.
2: Oh, Kyle.
1: Anyway, your mom and dad are leaving town. We're going to Europe. See you later. If you got ideas for Kyle's vacation, text it, JJR, and whatever that vacation location is, to 96893.
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1: I saw a story trending over the weekend about Harry Styles in concert. And once you click on one of those videos, you get thousands of them. And one of the things Harry did is he was reading signs in the audience. And this one woman had a sign that said, "I sold feet pictures to be here."
2: I've been absolutely distracted. You sold feet pics to get here. Listen. What's your name? Faye. Faye. Fenya. Nice to meet you, Fenya. I don't even know what to say. Congratulations, I guess.
1: I saw it go viral everywhere, and I saw it posted on World Stars, and then I saw the girl whose feet she said she sold pictures to on World Stars. She goes, "Hey, that was me." So I clicked on her and said, "Can you come on our show?" And she was like, "Yeah." And I think she goes to like every Harry Styles show.
3: Oh, that's amazing.
1: So I thought it'd be and she's in Greece, I think. Fenya, are you there?
4: Yes. Hello.
1: Hey, what country are you in and what city?
4: I'm in Greece, Thessaloniki, right now.
1: Oh, and how many Harry Styles concerts have you been to?
4: I've been to 5 of his concerts. So, like, the first one in 2023, and this year I went to 3 of his shows.
1: Okay, so can you tell us

0: like here in Thessaloniki, I have a vintage store. So it was just something random that like I responded and then she actually sent me money. So I was like, okay, I'm going to keep doing that. So.
1: Well, Fania, it's a shame. We were hoping to look at pictures of your feet. To see these famous feet.
2: She's like, you can see them. Just go look anywhere for feet.
1: Did anything happen after? Did Harry Styles say anything to you other than that? Or
0: no, he was, first of all, he started singing. So when he saw my sign, he was like, how much? And then he stopped the song. I don't think he ever did that before. So I was screaming, of course. And then he came over and he was like, this is so big to get here. I mean, congratulations. And then he asked my name.
1: That's so
0: basically
1: great.
0: Was that. Oh, and the second day I had a different sign and he just double checked it, you know. He recognized me, but he didn't say anything.
1: What was the sign the second day?
0: I was like, Fitbit tutorial.
1: Oh, you were going to do a tutorial?
0: Maybe you talk to me more.
1: Do you love Harry Styles?
0: Yes, I really love him. I love his music, his energy. He's such a humble person. And everyone in the concerts are so nice.
3: Yeah.
0: I was alone, actually. I went solo.
2: So oh, you went solo?
0: I made solo. Yes.
1: Well, we've had him on our
0: first solo concert.
1: We've had him on this show before a couple of times. And if we ever get him on again, if we ever get him on again, we'll save your phone number and call you.
0: You have to. Like, I've seen, of course, the interviews. Like, please do that.
1: You got it. Well, thank you, Fania, for jumping on the air with us.
0: Thank you. Have a nice day.
1: I wonder what 300 euros is.
4: $342.
1: So she sold pictures, one picture of somebody else's feet for $342.
5: What an entrepreneur.
4: And like front row seats for $342. That's a steal.
1: That's crazy. Meanwhile, we got a freaking pot of gold over here with this unfucked girl.

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Coming up this morning at 8 a.m. More music, more variety. 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

0: This is Alice 95.5. Helena, good morning. You're on the air. How are you?
1: Good morning. I'm good. How are you guys?
0: Good. What's going on?
1: So I hooked up with this guy after a date, right? And the next morning he asked me if I could leave quietly because his roommate thought he was working on himself. So I was trying to sneak out, but the roommate walked out and goes, dude, again? So apparently I am the fourth healing journey girl this month.
2: And he just told you that?
1: Yeah, he just told me that.
3: The roommate did?
1: Yeah. And so I was like, oh, man.
2: I wonder if his roommate was like, if he like sat him down and said, dude, I need you to hold me accountable.
0: Okay, I need you to walk me through that. I'm lost. I don't understand. Can someone walk, explain to me? I don't understand.
3: So I think if I'm getting this right, the guy Helena hooked up with had also hooked up with three other girls as a quote-unquote healing journey that month.
0: But I thought the roommate was having the healing working
3: on
0: himself.
3: But I think the roommate was calling him out.
1: Yeah. The roommate was like, dude, you're on this healing journey. And
3: your roommate's like, why are you hooking up with so many girls?
2: You're supposed to be working on yourself. He probably got off of a super bad breakup.
0: I thought the roommate was having a healing journey. Okay, wait. Let me try. Okay. Helena meets a guy, goes back to the apartment.
4: Yep.
0: That guy's roommate is going through a healing journey.
3: No.
0: That's what I heard.
3: The guy she hooked up with is supposed to be going through a healing journey. Oh, however, he is not. He's hooking up with a bunch of people, and the roommate called him out. And decided to tell Helena, which she probably did not want to know.
4: So I guess you're not going back to help him heal.
0: You have magic, or she does have healing powers.
1: No, but listen, guys, the roommate was kind of cute.
4: Here we go.
2: You might just have to run it back one time.
1: I might, just for the roommate, not for healing journey guy.
2: Right.
0: You know what? We got an email the other day, and I wish I would have brought up this email, but I got an email from somebody who says that this guy and his girl are sleeping together, and they make some noise, but not on purpose. And the roommate now has a girlfriend, and they're like making noise, and they think they're making it extra loud on purpose to bother them.
4: Like it's a competition.
0: Yeah. Like to be and the guy's like, "Can you guys help me?" And I was like, "This is a little too like. What am I going to call the guy and be like,
4: you want to keep it down?
0: Yeah. Are you doing it? Are you doing it obnoxious on purpose?" But the roommate, the guy that emailed me, says I'm positive that they're doing it extra. They're faking the loudness just to bother them. Isn't that funny to be in someone's head like that? Like I would just be like.
2: I mean, obviously living rent-free in there.
3: Yeah, but like, isn't that like your sign to just maybe you should also be more quiet so that they don't have to overdo it?
0: Yeah, or try harder.
2: Or you know that you're not being quiet and you're being obnoxious.
4: Or you just need to win.
0: Yeah.
3: Or maybe just have a normal conversation with your roommate. Like, hey, are we too loud? That's making you uncomfortable.
0: So are you going to go out with the other roommate now?
1: You know what? I feel like I don't want to talk to this healing journey guy again. So maybe I'll find a way to contact that roommate without going through healing journey guy. But maybe. I don't know.
4: What a great love story if it goes somewhere.
1: Right?
0: Well, Helena, thank you for calling in and thanks for listening.
1: Thank you guys so much.
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1: By the way, Kyle, I don't want to tell you how to do your social media, but it looked like you posted a video yesterday that was outdated. It was old.
2: It probably did, because, and that's exactly why I posted it. I was walking through Costco, and I look up, and there's like Halloween decorations and the giant skeleton that people put in their yard. And I was like, hold on a minute. And I literally opened my phone, and I was like, wait, yeah. It is still June. It's June, and they have Halloween stuff up at Costco already.
3: And they say those things
2: Costco
3: sell.
2: Adds stuff early all the time, but yeah. I just feel like I've never seen June before.
3: Those giant blow-up skeletons?
2: No, it's not the blow-up one. It's the one that, like,
1: It doesn't matter.
2: Looks like real bones.
1: Which one it is. It's too freaking early.
2: It's early.
1: I remember talking about it when we saw it in August.
2: Right.
1: And we would be like, oh my God, I saw Halloween decorations in August. So now Costco has Halloween. What's weird? I want to get to the point where it's actually, they're celebrating Halloween the year after this one. Like, what's the difference? Right. How do you know? No, this isn't for 2026. This is the 2027 one.
2: Right.
1: Anyway, that's crazy.
2: It was pretty shocking. But I mean, I guess go Costco for being on top of that really early.
1: What'd you get? What were you doing there?
2: I was just getting some toilet paper and paper towels and whatnot. I did not get any Halloween decorations.
1: You went there for just for paper towels and...
2: Yeah, and I was looking for specific protein shakes and they did not have them.
1: Do you like chicken?
2: I do like chicken.
1: You know what they have there that is fantastic? My son Dutch told me about it, and we get it now all the time whenever my wife goes. They're these chicken skewers, and each chicken skewer is 24 grams of protein, and they're delicious.
2: What? Frozen?
1: They're cold, but you can put them in the microwave, and they're delicious, or you just eat them cold. They're fantastic.
2: No, are they in the frozen section?
1: Oh, I don't know. I've never been.
2: Oh.
1: my wife just gets
2: You've
1: them.
2: You've never been to Costco?
1: I've been to Costco once in Hawaii, and that was it.
3: Really?
1: Yeah, it's a little too much.
3: If you walk in there, you're going to come in talking about it for weeks because you're going to be your mind's going
1: to
3: be blown.
1: That's why I don't go to Bucky's. I don't want to deal with all that.
2: Yeah, so many people.
1: It's like when I went to IKEA, I was like, I'm never coming back here again. It's a little too much for me. Scott, hello.
4: Hey, good morning, John Jay.
1: What is your information, Scott?
4: So Summerween is a thing. If you guys say get on Instagram, Google, whatever, and start searching for Summerween, you're going to see there's a whole goth subculture of folks who are into throwing Halloween parties in July. And over the past couple of years, I've got friends who have been doing this, and I've started to see the retail stores are picking up on that trend.
3: Summerween. So it's like this. We're having a Halloween party on July 4th. The theme is Independence Day.
4: Yep.
3: Got it.
4: Yep. I've seen like pink flamingos, they spray paint them black and turn them into vultures.
3: Cool.
5: Oh my gosh. You know? I like Summerween. Yep. Yeah. That sounds fun.
4: Yep. Put a skeleton on your front lawn. He's got shades and a bathing suit on.
3: Nobody loves a theme party like Kyle Unfuck.
2: I know. So and that actually makes more sense that they would have it.
1: It makes a lot of sense.
2: Yeah.
1: So when's the next summer Halloween party, Summerween party you're going to, Scott? Like, when is it officially?
4: I haven't been invited, but usually they happen in July.
1: So probably after 4th of July and everyone wants to, okay.
3: That'd be cool.
4: Yeah.
1: So are you saying you started it? That's what you're saying? You started it?
4: No. No, John Jay, I'm not that cool.
3: I don't love the title. Summerween doesn't flow.
2: It works. Oh, I love summer.
3: Oh, you do like it?
1: It's like that other thing you said, Kyle. What is it? When the kids are out of school, you call it something?
2: Oh, Maysember.
1: Maysember, Summerween. I like
3: okay.
1: it.
4: There you go.
3: All right. I can be sold.
1: Some more shma?
2: What?
1: The planets?
2: Mavemshna.
1: Smorgasbord. I love them all. All right, Scott, thanks for calling in, man. Thanks for that tip. I had no idea. Now I'm not so mad at Costco. Like, I want to say, chill out, Costco.
2: Now I'm like, great job, Costco.
1: Because if you're going to have a party, you go to Costco.
2: Right.
1: And you're having a Summerween party. I get it. Summerween flows.
2: I like Summerween.
1: Yeah. Scott, thanks for listening, man. Have a great day.
4: Yeah, you guys have a great day. Thank you.
1: Yeah, Summerween. Never been to a Summerween party, and I don't want to. So. Oh, look at Hobby Lobby. Someone just said Hobby Lobby has had fall decor for a month now.

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1: John, Jay, and Rich. Good morning, Reese.
2: Hi.
1: Hi. You're on the
2: How's
1: air.
2: How's it going?
1: Good. How are you?
2: I wanted to share something kind of crazy that happened over the weekend. So I hosted my boyfriend's family for taco night, and I wanted everything to be like really cute, feeling really nice, organized, the whole thing. And then I had no idea until later I accidentally grabbed cinnamon instead of taco seasoning and didn't realize until everyone had already taken a few bites and nobody wanted to say something. So we all sat there pretending that we're just like eating sweet beef tacos, and this was like the next cool thing until his little brother finally whispered. He's like, "Why does this taste like a candle?" And I'm mortified. And now I'm getting like memes from like my entire family just sending me like cinnamon and like candle memes. I'm like, please stop, please. So I just wanted to share that embarrassing moment.
3: So a lot of times when you switch ingredients like that, it's like a new thing. You know, how cool stuff is invented.
4: Yeah.
3: In your case, it went the opposite way. It did not taste good. Cinnamon and tacos.
4: Oh my gosh,
2: no.
4: I feel like that's
2: the biggest
4: thing though. Like when you're trying to impress somebody and you just epically fail, like that is the worst feeling. Especially when it's your man and you're really trying to win him over.
2: Like I was like, okay, I'm not making mistakes. I made like the biggest mistake.
4: Oh no.
5: What a nice family though he has, where they didn't want to call you out or anything, right? The parents were just eating the cinnamon tacos.
3: Right. And then what an awesome family that afterwards they like you enough to be like, bust your balls.
5: Yeah.
4: Right.
5: Yeah. So like as college, you would say you're looking at this all wrong. This is a great future. It's a great family that you could be marrying into.
4: That's true, because the thing is like you could be like trying to like date into John Jay's family, and then you got Dutch roasting your cooking all the time anyway.
5: For sure.
4: And posting you on TikTok and going viral. So
5: Dutch has a video of 2 million views of him ripping on his brother for making dinner with his girlfriend. Yeah, that's a good point, Peyton.
4: Like catching strays? Poor girl.
5: Yeah. Now, let's just say it works out. Let's just say this is the guy you marry. It would be fun to do if this story, like inside joke or everybody's in on it, eventually at the wedding in the back have like a cinnamon taco bar.
4: Yes. That'd actually
3: that's
4: be really
3: great.
4: Cute.
6: That's really cute.
4: John
6: dessert.
4: Look at you.
5: Mm-hmm.
2: Yeah, that's actually kind of funny. I mean, he's not going to let me live it down, so I wouldn't be surprised if that happened.
5: It's funny that you made the mistake and you served it to people. I remember I was making scrambled eggs one time just for me, and I went to put pepper in it, and the whole thing fell in. Whoa. You ever had that happen?
4: Yeah.
5: And I took napkins. I was trying to soak up the pepper, but I ate it anyway, and it was terrible.
6: Yeah,
5: terrible. Like my stomach hurt.
4: And so spicy too. I'm sure.
5: Yeah, too much pepper. Too much pepper. Yeah. But anyway, Reese, thanks for calling in.
2: Thank you, guys.
5: I wonder if there's any other like cooking disaster stories,
3: especially in front of the family or the
5: big. Like an innocent mistake, and it was just, or something happens, a disaster. You know, my son and his girlfriend right now, for the last 2 weeks, they've been trying to make sourdough starter.
4: Yeah. Oh my gosh, I have some,
5: and I don't know how they do it. So I'm just going to tell you what's going on in our kitchen. There's two mason jars, one has water in it, one has And they keep changing it out every day because they're doing it wrong. And I'm like, let's just buy bread.
4: Well, most people like get their starters from someone else. Like there's starters that are out there that are 100 years old.
3: Yeah,
4: my
3: like
4: mom's
3: sourdough
4: making
3: Willie.
4: My mom's making sourdough right now and has a ton of starter. I'll just bring some for Kemp and Catherine.
5: But so isn't, I don't understand that world, but isn't it then it's your starter? Like it's your recipe. It's your whatever. Don't you have
4: it's
5: to
4: just
5: make
4: flour and water.
5: Why is it so hard? Why is it called starter? Should be called never.
3: Starter for sourdough is like it's not. It's like part of it is like you have to get it to get moldy and stuff like that. And once you have
4: to
3: it,
4: ferment.
3: Yes, and then ferment it or whatever.
5: But
3: then
5: it sounds like a bad name.
3: Yeah,
5: it's not starter. It doesn't start.
6: I just don't understand how you keep using it. Like.
5: Right.
4: Because you only use a little bit of starter.
5: Like a fungus.
4: And then you add all the flour and the water to it, and then that's how it ferments and gets
6: I know,
4: bigger.
6: But for a starter to be 100 years old, it's like just blows my mind.
4: Right. Keep it alive.
5: And then when it does become bread, it's good for you.
6: Right.
4: Yeah.
6: Yeah.
5: All right. 877-937-1047.
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0: 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Peyton, what do you got?
1: I'm going to let you know how to know if your partner is going to break up with you or not.
0: Hello, Lori. What's your sign?
2: Aries from Hillsboro, Oregon.
1: Love that. Okay, so for my Aries, this is how you know if an Aries is going to break up with you. You guys have this high velocity, chaotic energy, and it's going to completely vanish. They're going to stop trying to pick those fights with you. And if they look at you with like total boredom instead of like trying to competitively dominate the conversation, that relationship is probably already over.
2: Maybe, but I still want my best pal back.
1: Yes.
2: Thank you.
0: Thanks, Lori. How about Pisces?
1: Rich, this is how you know a Pisces if they're going to break up with you. You're going to weaponize your sleepy, slow motion aesthetic to slowly fade out of their life. They will lose their phone, quote unquote, conveniently forget to text you back and play that clueless victim when you finally call them out.
3: Yeah, what's it like? Why we didn't mean to break up. Just go back out one more time.
1: You're annoying.
3: And then we'll fade out. That's a total Pisces move.
1: Right.
3: Fade out.
0: How about Leos?
1: Yeah, if a Leo is going to break up with you, your main character partner will completely stop demanding unfiltered adoration or showing you off on their photo albums and like their Instagram stories and stuff. They're going to walk into the room, look completely past you, and start hunting for like a new, fresh spotlight that's going to feed our ego.
0: How about Virgos?
1: John Jay, like how Virgos stop dating somebody or breaking up with them, they're going to stop trying to micromanage your life. They're going to give you a savage performance review. And the exact second that a Virgo stops nagging you about your messy timeline is the second that they've decided that you're no longer worth the time.
0: That's so funny. I dated my second girlfriend was Caroline. I've talked about her before.
3: Yes, yeah. Of course.
0: And I remember like I didn't want to, you know, date her anymore. And I remember her telling me about this next door neighbor of hers that was flirting with her. Mm-hmm. And she came over to me. And I remember she was wearing jeans that were all torn up and an overcoat. Like she was trying to look all cool. And then she was like, yeah, you know, Steve kind of asked me out. I was like, oh, you should go out with him. Like, that'd be fun.
3: That'd be fun.
0: That'd be fun. You should go out with him.
3: She's like, that wasn't the response.
0: I know. But it reminds me, because of Peyton said that, I was like, that totally fits the Virgo thing.
1: Yes, that makes me think. I wonder if Zach from Love Island is a Virgo because he basically told another guy to explore his girl. Who does that? Yeah, obviously
0: now,
1: a Virgo.
0: These are different now. People are creepy now. How about for Libras, for Kyle?
1: Yeah, Libras, you're going to know if they're going to break up with you because their people-pleasing smile is going to turn completely hollow. They're going to stop asking for your opinion on literally everything. They will violently agree with everything that you say just to shut you up. So then they can safely disappear from whatever that relationship is.
4: Back up into the bushes. You
1: exactly.
4: Didn't see anything.
0: That's good. That makes me feel better. I think Kyle likes me because she disagrees with every freaking thing I say ever.
4: All devil's advocate.
0: If we need to get to your sign, they're all posted on our website right now, johnjayandrich.com.

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1: It's time for Stacks and Hacks. I have stacks of information and Rich has life hacks. This bit of information is interesting. You guys ever heard of funflation?
2: No.
1: Funflation. Nothing fun about it. Funflation is a name for concerts, vacations, sporting events that can all drain your wallet nowadays. And examples like this year's World Cup, one couple of Virginia said they spent $10,000 to follow the tournament through Boston, New Jersey, and Miami. Taylor Swift tickets. Anything super fun, you have to pay for it. It's the age of funflation.
3: Yeah, I feel that way. Like, me and my friends had planned to go to the Olivia Dean concert in Vegas because she doesn't come here. And it was going to be our first, like, or our last girl gang outing before my friend has her baby. And the tickets are like $800. And then when we went to go look for them again, they're no longer on Ticketmaster. Like, they don't exist.
1: Call my guy. I got a guy.
3: Okay, Tickets Unlimited?
1: Yeah, call him.
3: Okay.
1: Call Danny. I don't know how much tickets are. But there, that's funflation.
3: We were willing to spend the money because we were like, it's the experience. We're like, they're literally nowhere to be found.
1: No, because you mean, could it be sold out?
3: I think so. But when you go on Ticketmaster and a show sold out, it'll say sold out.
1: Oh, yeah.
3: You literally can't find the date on Ticketmaster.
1: Maybe they're canceled and she's going to Taylor Swift's wedding.
4: Maybe. Olivia Dean sold out like real fast.
3: No, I really want to
4: real fast.
1: There's a tech billionaire that says in the future, no one will have any privacy. And that's a good thing, he says. He says future generations should assume there's no such thing as off the record, and he believes the best privacy strategy is simply living with integrity.
4: Oh, that's actually a good point there.
1: Have you guys ever heard, the article I read says women have been told to suck in their stomach. Have you guys ever heard this before? Suck in
2: for
1: your
2: what?
1: Stomach. For pictures
3: like
1: or for whatever.
3: Skinny.
1: Just
3: Yeah.
1: Apparently, experts say holding your stomach can create a chain reaction throughout the body. It's called ab gripping and hourglass syndrome. It's bad for women. It causes a whole host of negative issues. It can cause back, hip, jaw, or rib tension, pelvic floor issues, pain in your ribs and chests. Physical therapists say don't do it. You might want to look good for that picture, but in the end, sucking your gut's not worth it.
3: That's interesting because it's basically kind of like doing a little bit of an ab workout.
2: I know. You would think it'd be good for you.
3: Right. You would think it'd be good.
2: Yeah.
3: You're like really contracting those muscles.
1: Guy in Florida was caught on camera sneaking two expensive steaks out of a grocery store and stuffing them down his pants. This is the owner of the store.
5: Big pants. I think they're like made for stealing, you know? He has them blocked at the bottom so it doesn't go through. Came over here, looked around to see if anybody was looking, and he shoved it in his pants. Ended up going across the street to Publix. One of my employees was on break and saw all the rest of the stuff that he had.
6: Brisket, wine.
5: Called the cops and we got everything back. He ran off after we got the stuff back. By the time the cops got there, he was gone. But they have a good description. They have the video, and I'm sure he's on foot somewhere.

0: I don't know. I don't want to buy a steak that's already been down somebody else's pants.
1: No, thanks.
2: Yeah, no,
0: in a Publix parking lot.
2: Pass.
0: No, thank you.
3: Get this. A new study says that writing with AI makes students work harder.
0: How?
3: I don't know.
1: The students wrote that.
2: It honestly is a lot of work to have to go into ChatGPT, copy and paste it, ask it to rewrite it, to have to go back in and edit it to where they don't have any M dashes. It is a lot of work. So I can see that.
3: Have you heard of Gracie the Giraffe?
1: Yes. No.
3: She was a giraffe in Texas that was on the loose for several days.
0: From where? A zoo or somebody's house?
3: The thing is, how can you not find a giraffe?
1: You'd think Gracie would stand out.
0: That's good work out there, people.
3: Well, this is the sheriff.
4: We have located her. She's fat and happy and safe. She just decided to go on a little fling and had a bit of a catch-me-if-you-can attitude there for a minute. But we've located her. She's safe. And we will be happy to update everybody at the Welcome Home Gracie party.
3: A Japanese roadside eatery serving up oyster-infused soft-serve ice cream.
1: Yeah. That sounds disgusting.
3: King Charles III is moving out of Buckingham Palace after its 10-year, $487 million renovation. The monarchy says they want to increase public access to the famous building. I was there a year ago. It's freaking awesome. It is definitely awesome, so... I wonder where he's going to go. An apartment, condo, downsize?
1: No, probably Windsor.
0: Staying at a friend's.
1: Windsor Palace.
0: Couch surfing.
3: Yeah. Wait, Windsor. Oh, yeah, because that was his house, wasn't it? Because he was the prince of Windsor.
0: I thought that's where Princess Diana was from. That's her family place.
3: Yeah, but that's where she's not around anymore.
0: Yeah, so, but wasn't she Diana of Windsor?
3: Right, like, but there's a Windsor Castle. I went to that, too. So he's probably moving in the Windsor Castle.
1: Like 20 castles.
3: In fact, I think he does. Now that I remember when I was there, they were talking about how he had just left in a helicopter. So he probably does live at Windsor Castle, and he's probably moving his sock drawer out of Buckingham Palace, something like that. Let's see, what else? Do you guys know about the 4-second rule?
1: What's the 4-second rule?
3: 4-second rule is pretty interesting, and I think it's the right amount of time. It is the amount of time that the average internet user will wait for a page to load before leaving and going to another site.
2: Yeah.
3: Right?
0: Boy, man, we move quick nowadays.
1: That almost seems too long.
3: I can't wait. I hate it.
0: Is a picture coming? Yeah. Nah, forget it.
3: All right, Rich, what do you got for life hacks?
0: The keeping drinks cool hack. If you're having a little party, a little backyard party for the 4th of July weekend, or maybe you're on a road trip, I think this is good. 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It actually works. 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

0: It's Alice, 95.5.
1: So I grew up in Mexico. I have lots and lots of Mexican cousins. Lots. This morning, I woke up from a text from my one Mexican cousin that lives in L.A. next to my sister. And she sent a picture of another, of a woman with my niece and nephew. And the woman, it's like my niece and nephew standing next to this woman. And the woman looks like a beat up version of my sister. But I'm pretty sure it's not my sister. And I was like, is this my sister? I haven't seen my sister. While my sister moved to North Carolina, she runs Mr. Beast's company. I don't know if I've talked about that on the air or not. But so, and I thought, the Mr. Beast job is really doing a toll on my sister. And I was like, this is like this woman.
2: So, like a beat up for you.
1: Like a beat up. So I sent this to my sister and I go, just in case, I go, hey, who is this? And she's like, that's your cousin. And she tells me which cousin it is. My cousin's name is America. Right, which I know my cousin America. I haven't seen her in a long time. I don't go to a lot of the family reunions.
2: Yeah, you're proud of that.
1: I'm not proud of it. I just don't. That's not true. I'm not proud of it. It was here I would go. I don't want to go anywhere to go to the family reunion. But my sister was always at the family reunions, always part of everything. And so I said to my sister, I go, that looks like a beat up version of you. And she's like, she texted me back, I'm sure. Like it was an insult.
2: Or maybe she's agreeing with you. I'm sure.
3: Can't read tone and text.
2: I'm sure.
1: Like, wait. This is so funny because it's like, you guys know what my sister looks like? Like, this look like a beat up version of my sister?
3: Oh, I could see.
2: Oh, yeah. Okay.
3: Just like more tired.
2: Definitely, she looks like family, for sure.
3: That's wild, though.
1: I know.
3: Genetics are crazy.
1: Like, it looks like someone put a beat up filter on my sister.
3: I'm going to suffer nice beauty.
1: I don't want to say that. I'm not going to post it because I don't want to go back to her because she's really nice.
3: Yeah.
1: But anyway, and please don't send this to her. I don't want to start a whole family problem. Maybe that would be a good thing. Then I don't get invited to the family.

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2: Ladies up in here tonight. 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
1: You can call us at 877-937-1047. You can text us, text JJR, whatever's on your mind, to 96893. Rich, you brought something up I've never heard before. I find it interesting. I wonder if you could explain it. And the phrase was...
2: bad needle dropping.
1: Have you guys ever heard that before? Bad needle drop?
3: No. Sounds like something maybe drug users would say.
2: It does sound like that, which is why I'm talking about it. No, it's not about that. Like, so, you know when you watch a good movie and just like the right song hits at the right time, and then the movies like Adam Sandler Eyes has great music. Marvel is known for its great music when they finally get it. And James Gunn, who directed Guardians of the Galaxy, like the music in those movies are great. So people are complaining about the bad needle drops lately, specifically in the Supergirl movie, where it's like in the previews, like the music's great. And then you watch the movie, and in those scenes, they drop the needle on like a Jimmy Eat World cover of, you know, a song that people weren't expecting. And I noticed, too, Euphoria used to have great music in Euphoria.
4: Yeah, losing Labyrinth completely took away the emotion of Euphoria.
2: And also all the songs around the Labyrinth stuff too, because they had great music. And I noticed that this year on The Bear, that show was known for great needle drops too, where all the music, you go look it up online and it's killer. And now they also are using Hans Zimmer music instead of doing actual songs.
3: It does make a big difference, because I think the music in the first Moana was amazing. That was Lin-Manuel Miranda, and the music in the second Moana was not him, and you could feel it. Like, it made the movie totally
2: it's a bad
3: different.
2: Needle drop.
1: So I looked up bad needle drop, and you're absolutely right. Here it brings it up about the Jimmy Eat World Supergirl movie. And then it says other bad needle drops. Chapter 2, Suicide Squad, The Amazing Spider-Man 2, Philip Phillips, Gone, Gone, Gone. Remember Philip Phillips?
2: Yeah.
1: I wonder, so if they're good, are they called good needle drops?
4: Or just a needle drop.
2: It's just a needle drop. But when it's a bad needle drop, it's just a needle drop or a bad needle drop. And I've definitely noticed it. And you guys don't really watch The Bear, right? But the first couple of seasons, the music, because the show moves so slow, the music is so expertly picked that you, like, Quentin Tarantino is known for that too in his movies too.
1: Good music.
2: Right? Where the songs make the movie, it makes the thing.
4: Totally. I just watched a Quentin Tarantino movie. I watched that Once Upon a Time in Hollywood.
1: Yeah, what'd you think?
4: We were talking about it. I don't know what I guess I never knew that Quentin Tarantino's thing is like he kind of gives the alternate reality.
1: Just recently. He's done two movies where he changes the ending.
4: The whole movie was kind of boring, and then they have like the kill scene, the murder scene at the end, and that's really good.
1: Yeah.
4: So it kind of made the whole movie worth the watch, but it was kind of boring. It was Leonardo DiCaprio and Brad Pitt, but it was like Sydney Sweeney, Austin Butler, Margot Robbie. But
1: it's all about the filmmaking of the movie, and it's the way it was made. It's more you have to sit. It's kind of like when you go, you can eat fast food, McDonald's drive through really good food, or you go sit down somewhere and have a big old steak 44 long meal.
2: There you go.
1: Like the difference in filmmaking, and that's one of those movies that you have to not.
2: French fries.
1: You can't be in a hurry. You sit down and you appreciate it. But I was just thinking of like Eminem in 8 Mile.
4: Yeah,
1: there's some great music. And all the Rocky movies, right? So needle drops.
2: Yeah, well, Kyle, Trolls, right? Trolls.
3: Such good songs.
4: Creed has good songs.
1: So you're
2: Creed
1: saying,
2: has good songs.
1: You're saying, so like the Superman movie, the Supergirl movie sucks.
2: Yes.
1: So don't go out of your way on summer vacation to go see the Supergirl movie. And speaking of summer vacation.
2: Yeah.
3: I don't think it's happening over here.
1: Supergirl Kyle Unfug is in a dilemma.
3: I am, because I do want to make the kids' summer break really memorable. And we did get to go to Colorado to do our family reunion, which was awesome. But I do kind of want to, for Easton's birthday, I bought him this this map, right? Because he wants to visit all 50 states. So my goal is to help him reach that goal. And I also have like not traveled a lot in my life. So I also want to see new states too. So I'm like, summer is the great time to do it. I'm going to plan something. And we've got a little break. And so I've got it on the calendar, vacation. And the kids are like, what's this vacation? And I was like, I don't know. And they're like, is it a secret? I'm like, yeah, it's a secret. And I'm like, I'll just go with that in my head. Yeah, fine, it's a secret. Well, apparently the kids would get really excited about this secret vacation that's happening. Meanwhile, I don't have anything planned yet.
2: It's a secret
3: so
2: to you as well.
3: We had some friends over the weekend, and our kids are friends. So the kids are all playing together, and Addie's friend comes up to me. She goes, Miss Kyle, I actually heard about your secret vacation. where are you going? I go, I don't know. And she goes, is it like a beach or like the mountains? I go, I don't know. And she's like, well, could you tell me anything about it? I'm like, no, I can't. That would ruin the secret. And so then she walks away and my friend goes, oh my gosh, did you pick a place? Did you book somewhere? I'm like, nope. No, I did not. But it's on the calendar and it is coming real soon. So I better figure something out. And now I know the kids are so excited about it. They're telling their friends, we're going on this secret vacation. So I'm like, oh my gosh, now they're building it up in their head where whatever I do, it's going to be a disappointment because of what they've, who knows what they've built up in their head.
1: How can we get you out of that?
2: International, no. Just going to have to go to Avondale.
1: It's retroactive. It already happened. We went to Colorado.
3: No, it's literally the on the calendar.
4: No, you need to do that thing that like guys do with their girlfriends when they're trying to figure out what they want to eat and be like, what do you think we're going to do?
3: I've tried that. No, literally. I know. That's so funny you say that because I've literally dropped that to each kid different times. I'm like, so where do you think we're going? And they're like, I don't know. I'm like, where would be really cool if we were going there? I don't know. I'm like, you suck. Okay, fine. So what I did, I have like a couple places in mind. So I have... I have this idea of like, have you ever seen those videos where they hold up two pieces of paper and they're like, pick one.
4: Yes.
3: And like one of them says like London and the other one says like, I don't know, Green Bay.
4: Yes.
3: They like pick them. But now I've been seeing them where they say the same thing. So the people picking the sheets of paper think they're choosing from two different things, but actually it's only one thing.
1: Right.
3: And I'm like, that may make it more exciting. Like it really is a surprise because they don't know. I don't know, you guys. You have ideas.
1: Do that thing where you throw a dart at the calendar or at the map and that's
3: then
1: where
3: we'll
1: you
3: go wherever.
1: My wife wants to do this thing where you just pack and go to the airport and just take a flight. I mean, it's a fantasy. There's no freaking way I'm doing that.
3: That would be awesome. Yeah.
2: You just go to the airport and just go, like, wherever it's going.
1: We're buying a ticket somewhere and we're going, yeah. That's never going to happen.
2: In Kyle's case, though, it's like every vacation place that I've seen that Kyle has liked the pictures on that page.
3: Oh, I'm like, I'm saving all the things. I'm like, affordable beach vacations, affordable mountain vacations, affordable vacations that nobody talks about.
4: What about one of those, like,
3: hidden gyms?
1: I have an idea.
4: They have, like, the igloo and you're, like, immersed in the nature, but you're not, like, really actually camping. It's like glamping.
2: Glamping would be sweet.
3: Yes, I've seen those, but those are here. So, and I want to mark off a different state.
4: Yeah.
1: Okay, so my idea isn't going to happen like that, but this is the idea to satisfy everybody, I think. You know those rom-coms where like two best friends fall in love and it's like,
2: sure,
1: you were right here the whole time. Mm-hmm. So after vacation comes, the day comes, nothing changes. And when that vacation is over, you'd be like, we were here the whole time. This was the vacation.
3: Your life is a vacation.
1: This is it.
3: You're welcome.
1: Huh? This was the vacation, guys.
2: We're crossing off the states.
1: I guarantee you they're going to remember that forever. It was like one time when I was a kid, I wanted a horse for Christmas. I was 8. I wanted a horse. And I asked Santa for a horse. And guess what? I got a horse. It was a little freaking toy horse.
3: Right.
1: My dad was like, you didn't specifically say you wanted a live horse.
4: Yes.
1: I go, who wants a fake dead horse?
4: Oh my gosh.
1: I was 8.
4: And my
1: was
4: dad did that to my brother before too.
2: That inspired so many of your radio bits that would find out like a million doll hairs.
1: Yep. And then when Christmas started, we got to do that thing where you open up a present on Christmas Eve.
3: Right.
2: Yeah.
1: So my dad would be like, all right, we can open up one present. And I was like, that's great. And we'd open it up, it'd be a toothbrush. See, it lasted. I have memories of that. So your big vacation is Chandler, Arizona.
3: You know, I do always say, here's the story, and I hope this sticks with them. Do you know the secret to having everything in life? And they roll their eyes and goes, yes, it's knowing you already do.
1: Yeah.
2: Oh, Kyle.
1: Anyway, your mom and dad are leaving town. We're going to Europe. See you later. If you got ideas for Kyle's vacation, text it, JJR, and whatever that vacation location is, to 96893.
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1: I saw a story trending over the weekend about Harry Styles in concert. And once you click on one of those videos, you get thousands of them.

0: in 2022, 2023, and this year I went to 3 of his shows.
1: Okay, so can you tell us what happened to why you're so famous right now?
0: So basically, I was lucky to be front row, and I made a sign, and I said, like, I sold Big Bigs to be here.
1: And?
0: And he saw that, and he stopped the show just to ask me, like, how much, and he congratulated me.
1: And then it went viral?
0: Yeah, it went so viral, like, here in Greece also as well, like, it's been everywhere, because I had my country flag on the sign, so everyone keeps talking about it.
2: So did you actually sell pictures of your feet to go, or was that just something to try to get his attention?
0: It was actually, I did that, but they weren't my feet. It were fake feet, but I still got the money.
3: Yeah, I mean, you didn't say fake feet.
1: Oh, my
3: feet.
1: God.
3: I sold feet pictures to get here.
4: Yeah, she didn't say I sold pictures of my feet.
1: Right.
4: Just feet pics.
1: But what she's saying is she still
0: got that. Exactly. They weren't mine. Yeah.
1: Right, that's to Harry, but in reality, she sold fake pictures to real people.
2: Yes.
1: Yeah. Right?
2: You feet fished them.
0: Yeah, only one person, but yeah.
1: So, whose feet did you sell?
0: I just looked some online, like, I just found something, and I just, okay, here you go, and he paid me, so.
3: That's very clever.
1: How much did he pay you?
0: I think I made around 300 euros.
1: Wow, man! Wow. Fake feet pictures for Harry Styles tickets. Not bad. Not bad.
3: I mean, you sound like a very industrial, creative person. You got to keep this going in some way, shape, or form. What's next?
0: Thank you so much. But I actually have my own business. So, like here in Thessaloniki, I have a vintage store. So it was just something random that, like, I responded and she actually sent me money. So I was like, okay, I'm going to keep doing that. So,
1: well, Fania, it's a shame. We were hoping to look at pictures of your feet.
4: Yeah,
1: we were. To see these famous feet.
0: They do not exist, but thank you.
3: She's like, you can see them. Just go look anywhere for feet.
1: Did anything happen after? Did Harry Styles say anything to you other than that? Or
0: no, he was, first of all, he started singing. So when he saw my sign, he was like, how much? And then she stopped the song. I don't think you ever did that before. So I was screaming, of course. Mm. And then he came over and he was like, did you sell Big Bigs to get here? I mean, congratulations. And then she asked my name.
1: That's so great.
0: So basically it was that. Oh, and the second day I had a different sign and she just double checked it, you know. She recognized me, but she didn't say anything.
1: What was the sign the second day?
0: I was like, Big Big tutorial.
1: Oh, you were going to do a tutorial?
0: Maybe you talk to me more.
1: Do you love Harry Styles?
0: Yes, I really love him. I love his music, his energy. He's such a humble person, and everyone in the concerts are so nice.
3: Yeah.
0: I was alone, actually. I went solo.
3: So oh, you went solo?
0: I made solo. Yes.
1: Well, we've had him on our
0: first solo concert.
1: We've had him on this show before a couple of times. And if we ever get him on again, if we ever get him on again, we'll save your phone number and call you.
0: You have to. Like, I've seen, of course, the interviews. Like, please do that.
1: You got it. Well, thank you, Fania, for jumping on the air with us.
0: Thank you. Have a nice day.
1: I wonder what 300 euros is.
2: $342.
1: So she sold pictures, one picture of somebody else's feet for $342.
4: What an entrepreneur.
2: And like front row seats for $342, that's a steal.
1: That's crazy. Meanwhile, we got a freaking pot of gold over here with this unfucked girl. Pot of gold.

0: This is Alice 95.5, Springfield's home for more music, more variety. Helena, good morning. You're on the air. How are you?
1: Good morning. I'm good. How are you guys?
0: Good. What's going on?
1: So I hooked up with this guy after a date, right? And the next morning he asked me if I could leave quietly because his roommate thought he was working on himself. So I was trying to sneak out, but the roommate walked out and goes, dude, again? So apparently I am the fourth healing journey girl this month.
2: And he just told you that?
1: Yeah, he just told me that.
3: The roommate did?
1: Yeah. And so I was like, oh, man.
2: I wonder if his roommate was like, if he like sat him down and said, dude, I need you to hold me accountable.
0: Okay, I need you to walk me through that. I'm lost. I don't understand. Can someone explain to me? I don't understand.
3: So I think if I'm getting this right, the guy Helena hooked up with had also hooked up with three other girls as a quote-unquote healing journey that month.
0: But I thought the roommate was having the healing working
3: but
0: on
3: I
0: himself.
3: Think the roommate was calling him out.
1: Yeah. The roommate was like, dude, you're on this healing journey. And
3: your roommate's like, why are you hooking up with so many girls?
2: You're supposed to be working on yourself. He probably got off of a super bad breakup.
0: I thought the roommate was having a healing journey. Okay, wait. Let me try. Okay. Helena meets a guy, goes back to the apartment.
4: Yep.
0: That guy's roommate is going through a healing journey.
3: No.
0: That's what I heard.
3: The guy she hooked up with is supposed to be going through a healing journey. Oh, however, he is not. He's hooking up with a bunch of people, and the roommate called him out.
4: He
3: and decided
4: her.
3: To tell Helena, which she probably did not want to know.
4: So I guess you're not going back to help him heal.
0: You have magic, or she does have healing powers.
1: No, but listen, guys, the roommate was kind of cute.
4: Here we go. Here we go.
2: You might just have to run it back one time.
1: I might, just for the roommate, not for healing journey guy.
2: Right.
0: You know what? We got an email the other day, and it's so. I wish I would have brought up this email, but I got an email from somebody who says that this guy and his girl are sleeping together, and they make some noise, but not on purpose. And the roommate now has a girlfriend, and they're like making noise, and they think they're making it extra loud on purpose to bother them.
4: Like it's a competition.
0: Yeah. Like to be and the guy's like, can you guys help me? And I was like, this is a little too. Like, what am I going to call the guy and be like,
4: you want to keep it down?
0: Yeah. Are you doing it? Are you doing it obnoxious on purpose? But the roommate, the guy that emailed me, says I'm positive that they're doing it extra. They're faking the loudness just to bother them. Isn't that funny to be in someone's head like that? Like, I would just be like...
2: I mean, obviously living rent-free in there.
3: Yeah, but like, isn't that like your sign to just maybe you should also be more quiet so that they don't have to overdo it?
0: Yeah, or try harder.
2: Or you know that you're not being quiet and you're being obnoxious.
4: Or you just need to win.
0: Yeah.
3: Or maybe just have a normal conversation with your roommate. Like, hey, are we too loud? That's making you uncomfortable.
0: So are you going to go out with the other roommate now?
1: You know what? I feel like I don't want to talk to this healing journey guy again, so maybe I'll find a way to contact that roommate without going through healing journey guy, but maybe. I don't know.
4: What a great love story if it goes somewhere.
1: Right?
0: Well, Helena, thank you for calling in, and thanks for listening.
1: Thank you guys so much.
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0: 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Alice 95.5. You guys probably don't know this. Maybe you do know this, but today is National Bugs Bunny Day.
1: Oh, awesome.
0: Bugs Bunny. You guys remember what Bugs Bunny was famous for? Rich, I know you do. Peyton, Kyle, do you guys?
2: Yeah, what's up, Doc?
0: Yeah, that's it.
3: What's up, Doc?
0: So that is one of the most famous quotes from TV. Under the category, it says TV quotes that we say every day. I can't remember the last time I said, what's up, Doc?
1: No, but no. I mean, it doesn't offend you. It still fits.
0: So think of the top TV quotes that we say every day, or you say every once in a while. Now, Kyle, they've got to be stuff that's very mainstream. Kyle has quotes from movies and TV shows.
2: I don't think I'm going to do well in this one.
1: Okay, so I'm thinking of Urkel. Did I do that?
2: That's a good one.
1: I think people still jump that around a little.
4: Did I do that?
0: That's good. That's not on here, but that's good.
5: What about Raven Simone's Oh Snap from That's a Raven?
2: Also a good one.
6: Oh, snap. Oh, snap. You got me again.
0: No, it's not on here.
1: What about Joey from Friends?
7: How you doing?
0: That's good. That's not on here.
2: Whoa. That's the other Joey.
0: That's not on here. Here's one that's on here. If I said to you, the tribe has spoken.
1: Survivor.
5: Huh?
8: Tribe has spoken.
2: Oh, I don't know that one. I don't really watch Survivor.
0: You ever watch Survivor?
2: No.
0: Jeff Probst used to say the tribe has spoken.
2: Isn't it in its like 87th season right
1: now? Yeah. Oh, my wife's addicted to that show.
0: Okay, Kyle, I'll say this quote. Tell me if you know what it is. Is that your final answer?
2: Oh, that's the Who Wants to Be a Millionaire?
0: Who Wants to Be a Millionaire? That's number 8. Rich, I'm eliminating you from this one because I know you know the answer to this one. Kyle and Peyton.
9: Now, ladies and gentlemen,
0: here's Johnny.
5: Oh, that's The Shining.
0: That is The Shining, but it's not from there.
5: Oh.
1: But it is from there.
0: The guy in The Shining is doing it from this TV show.
5: Oh.
1: That's Ed McMahon from The Tonight Show, Johnny Carson.
0: The Tonight Show, Johnny Carson.
1: Jimmy Fallon and Jay Leno.
0: What TV show is this? Again, this is for Kyle Payton. A three-hour tour. I don't know the show.
2: Hold on. What is the show? There's a guy with a sailor and then like a girl.
5: Popeye?
0: This is a story.
2: No.
0: Of the
2: Gilligan's
0: Island.
2: Yeah.
0: Gilligan's Island. A three-hour tour. Okay. What's this quote from? These are TV quotes we see every day. You rang.
2: The Addams Family? Or no, the other one?
0: Yes, yes. That's Lurch in the Addams Family.
7: You rang.
1: That's something we say every day. We don't say
0: according to this, these are quotes we say every day.
1: No, we say hi.
7: How you doing?
1: From Friends every day.
0: What about that's all, folks.
5: Oh, that's the Bugs Bunny.
2: Porky Pig.
0: Porky Pig.
5: That thing.
0: The
3: That's all, folks.
0: What about this one? This one has come up on the show quite a bit in the last couple months. Come on down.
1: Yeah.
0: Noah Lashley. Come on down.
10: Noah Lashley. Come on.
2: Such a great show.
0: What's this quote from? What you talking about, Willis?
5: Sounds like something Denzel Washington would say.
1: It is. It's very close to something Denzel would say.
0: I can see Denzel saying it. It'd make it cooler.
1: Yeah.
0: Grown up. When Arnold Drummond grows up.
1: Different strokes.
11: What you talking about, Willis?
0: What you talking about, Willis? And the number one TV quote most commonly said, and I believe that this is said every day. That's what she said.
1: Oh, from Office.
2: That's actually from a show?
0: That's from Office.
5: That's what she said.
2: That's where it came from.
0: I mean, people were saying it before that, but The Office made it mainstream.
2: Got it.
0: So anyway, that's some fun stuff. TV quotes. What other TV quotes are we missing? Shoot us a text. Text JJR in your

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1: Calm Payton, what do you guys got? What's trending?
2: Taylor Swift and Travis Kelce have everyone on wedding watch this weekend. And yesterday, there was these massive equipment trucks unloading outside of Madison Square Garden. And the gear was literally labeled Garden Party 1, quotes, scenic, with GP spray painted all over it. So people are freaking out because we already know that they filed city permits for their 1,000-guest event in the arena this Friday, July 3rd. But Swifties are convinced that this garden party theme is a direct nod to how Travis proposed to Taylor. But I don't know. For me, I feel like they're probably going to have a huge party at Madison Square Garden and then have their jets ready to go off to some small little island or something.
3: I know. I love the mystery of this event because I think one of the boxes they saw going in was labeled 40-inch mirror ball,
2: yeah,
3: which of course is very Taylor Swift. But then I read something that there are some people saying that this is not the Taylor Swift event still. They're still saying that, and it's actually a big Knicks event. A big celebration for the Knicks.
2: Oh, really? Because I saw that it was preparation for a Jon Bon Jovi residency the following week.
3: I know.
2: So there's
3: really?
2: All of
3: that's
2: these.
3: That's what I love. I love how we don't know. I love how we don't know. And they're going to like crazy levels to make sure that we don't know. Like, I guess guests all had to sign an NDA. The NDA is like, it's not like big, huge fines or anything like that. It's really just to help keep everything a secret. And apparently, if you got a wedding invitation, it's watermarked with your first and last name on it. So if it were to leak, everyone knows who leaked it.
2: That's
1: wow. Very, I think because you smart. Said it had GP, that it's just a big doctor's convention, general practitioners. No?
4: They like a garden party?
1: Big garden party for Joan. It's a GP. That's what GP stands yeah. for.
3: I think general practitioners would love that party, John Jay. At this point, it feels like it's exciting. It's just exciting to kind of speculate. We don't know. And I mean, there are actually some wedding vendors in New York who tweeted like cryptic things that has some Swifties wondering if the wedding already happened because they talked about what an epic thing they just were a part of and put together and whatnot.
4: Right. That could be anything, though. It doesn't necessarily mean stealing the wedding.
3: I know, but that's what I'm saying. I love how it's like the mystery is alive and we'll see when they want to reveal it to us. What we got revealed to yesterday was pretty hilarious and awesome. I love that Kim Kardashian took on Will Ferrell for a Skims campaign. He literally is posing as his fictional golf character in his new Netflix show called The Hawk.
5: His body says retire. His Skims say one more round.
6: Yes.
5: Built for men who still know they've got it.
3: That's just Will Ferrell. He's in these like little tiny undies.
2: I did? Okay.
1: He's so big, confident.
3: Like, I know.
2: Right. But I like got the ick. Looking at that, I was like, ew, Will Ferrell.
3: Cover to me, up. It was like he wasn't really trying to be funny.
2: I know, but I still saw it and I was like, jump scare.
3: I saw it.
2: Gross.
3: His show premieres July 16th on Netflix. I think they're doing a great job promoting it because we're all talking about it right now.
1: July when?
3: July 16th.
1: Oh, it seems so far away.
3: Yeah, but it's really not. Kate Middleton, the Princess of Wales, she is so amazing. So she completed this National Three Peaks Challenge over the weekend. And if you complete this, you literally climb the UK's three highest mountains within 24 hours.
7: Lots of people have asked me why I'm doing this challenge. And partly it's personal. I'm so grateful to be here, to be strong enough to walk these hills. More importantly, it's to give something back and acknowledge really all the incredible work going on up and down this country.
3: So I like that she calls them hills because it's literally a 23-mile challenge.
4: Good God, girl.
3: Aimed to raise awareness of cancer. If you guys remember back in March of 2024, she was diagnosed with cancer and later announced she was in remission. So yeah, that is a huge and very inspiring feat.
2: The legal fallout from It Ends With Us has officially reached an eye-watering price tag because after a federal judge dismissed Justin Baldoni's massive $400 million defamation countersuit against Blake Lively, Blake Lively has gone back to a New York courtroom demanding that he pays her $8 million to cover the attorney fees and costs. And I'm at this point, I'm like, it's like, whose ego is bigger? Because
3: I'm just like, let it go.
2: Let it go.
3: You were both wrong, apparently.
2: Right. Like, let's just, this is drawn out for too long. I think we're all kind of over it at this point, but hopefully she can figure that out at some point.
3: I feel like we're going to get the countersuit from him for her to pay for his legal
2: fees. You already know we are. It's just, I'm like, when is there going to be an end in sight? Who knows? Lego is doing a collaboration with Olivia Rodrigo. So this makes her the first contemporary music artist to ever get their own dedicated Lego collection.
4: Well, now that's cool.
2: I know, right? So it drops globally on August 1st. Pre-orders are open right now so you can get yours. But the lineup features 5 aesthetic purple-hued sets packed with hidden Easter eggs from her career, her music video, and even her Filipino heritage.
3: I'm sorry. How cool is that? You have your own Lego
2: yeah.
3: set?
2: Yeah.
4: That's like, at this point, that would be like getting your own Barbie. Same kind of level
2: right.
4: of awesome.
2: Right.
3: Oh my gosh. I'm like so excited for her. That's so cool. This is kind of gross. And honestly, like, who does this? So a fan actually relieved themselves at Noah Kahan's June 26th show in Philadelphia. And he felt like in his next show in Toronto, he needed to have the audience repeat after him.
6: I solemnly swear. I will not my pants. And if I do, I won't take it from my pants and put it on the floor.
1: God.
3: I know. It's I get it happened at a show. He felt the need to address it in some way, and that's the way to do it. Get the whole audience involved, and then everyone's looking up. And apparently, this is what I'm like blown away by, because apparently the same thing happened at a 5 Seconds of Summer concert recently as well.
2: Is this a new trend?
3: Go take a bathroom break. That should not be a trend. That's not a thing. Like, we're not all hopping on that trend, guys.
4: We get you excited.
1: Is it Noah Kaka?
3: Yeah, yikes. Millie Bobby Brown, you guys, she just opened up about a social skill she says she never really picked up on. She said growing up as a child star, it was like she was always around adults. So she feels like she never really got to know how to talk to people her own age, and she kind of feels really awkward when she does. She's like, I am totally comfortable talking about filmmaking and work, and honestly, when I speak with older people, it's totally comfortable, but making small talk with people my own age is a real challenge for me. And I thought that was like very vulnerable of her.
2: Yeah.
3: And also like kind of makes sense, because like if she was really just on a set with all adults, she didn't really have that awkward middle school phase.
2: Right, which we all
3: have. Yeah.
1: I saw this thing on Twitter with her that just I can't get out of my head. It showed her as 11 when she started, and then it showed her as 11 on Stranger Things later, and her lips were all plumped up with Botox and stuff.
2: Yeah.
1: And now she's in this new show. What's it called? Oh my God. The guy, the detective sister. What's the guy? Anyone know?
2: Oh, Enola Holmes?
1: Enola Holmes, yeah. And her lips are all big again.
2: She's gotten the filler. Like, yeah. I know people had problems with that in Stranger Things because
1: it didn't bother
2: like
1: me until I saw the picture.
2: Looked like she had a lip flip.
1: That's what I mean. Like she has a total lip flip. And they weren't doing that back then in the days of Sherlock Holmes.
2: In the 80s.
1: No.
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1: I know Kyle went to a special sneak preview last night of a movie.
2: I saw the Minions. Minions versus Monsters came out, or it's coming out tomorrow in theaters. And I went with my husband and my two kids.
3: Oh, that's fun.
2: And it was so cute. There are so many like laugh out loud moments where I could, it's like I'm watching the movie, but I was almost taken out of the movie for a second because my kids were laughing so hard. And like seeing them laugh at the movie was just like such a fun moment. So I highly recommend going to see it. It's a great family movie for the weekend.
4: Oh my gosh.
3: It's out, right? For 4th of July?
2: July 1st. Yeah, okay. So tomorrow.
4: So I've been seeing on TikTok and stuff for some of these premieres that they're doing for these screenings that they're having singing competitions of people singing in Minionese. Some girl, she went viral because she said she sang Drop Dead by Olivia Rodrigo in Minionese.
2: That's awesome.
4: They didn't have that at your screening. They should have.
2: They should have. I think it hasn't caught on just yet. I think we weren't in the know about this.
4: Oh my gosh, it was so amazing. I'm going to have to show it to you because it was laugh out loud funny.
2: It's such a cute movie.
1: By the way, speaking of Olivia Rodrigo, there's a text about something you said yesterday about Olivia Rodrigo working at Menchie's.
4: Yeah.
1: And they're saying that's a rumor. It's not true.
4: Oh, man.
3: Welcome to Minute to Win It.

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1: All right, we got Sarah, our contestant for Hillary Duff tickets. Good morning, Sarah.
2: Hi.
1: Hi, what are you doing? Where are you?
2: I'm in the car going to work right now.
1: Where? Where do you work? What part of town are you in?
2: I'm going to Scottsdale. I'm in a hospital. I work at a little juice bar.
1: Oh, wait a minute. I wonder if that's a juice bar where I was waiting one time and Kyle walked by. Where was that? Where was that?
3: At the hospital.
1: But why would we be at the hospital?
3: When your wife was there getting her surgery.
1: My wife was in which hospital?
2: Honor Health.
1: Oh, Honor Health. That's where it was, I think. Yeah, that's where it was. Yeah, that's a good juice. I like that little juice bar. I've got juice from you before.
2: Oh, really?

0: Mm-hmm. I don't know if it's from you, but I was there and I got a juice there. Anyway, you are playing, Sarah, for Hillary Duff tickets.
1: Okay. All right. I'm so excited. This is the first time I've called in.
0: Oh, wow. I'm glad you got through.
2: Doing a great job so far.
0: All right, let's play, Nick. What are we playing?
3: You guys are playing a brand new game today called Why Not? In this game, you have the option to take a crazy chance. Or do a crazy dance. If you take a crazy chance, you have to name the Disney Channel theme song that I have pulled. If you do a crazy dance, you get to do one of the dares that I have written up for each one of you.
4: Okay, fine.
3: Wow. And I'll judge on who gets what points and for what. But we'll start with John Jay. What would you like to do?
0: The first one.
5: Take a crazy chance.
0: Yeah.
3: Okay, Ridge, go ahead and play clip one.
5: It feels like a party every day. Hey, just say. Hey, just say.
0: Jeez Louise.
3: That's the theme song for.
0: I think that's Wizards of Waverly. No, it's not it. It's a Hillary Duff show.
4: Peyton?
6: That's Jesse.
3: We were looking for Jesse.
4: Hey, Jesse.
3: All right, nice try. Starting off the game strong, you guys. Round one continues with Rich. Would you like to take a crazy chance or do a crazy dance?
2: Well, I'm going to just go to the opposite. Let's do a crazy dance.
3: Okay, Rich. You have 3 seconds to give another person in this room 4 compliments. Ready, set, go. One.
2: Peyton. I like the way you express yourself.
3: Three.
2: I like that you drive a Toyota.
3: Four.
2: I love
3: your family. Didn't get there. He didn't get there.
6: That was great.
4: Oh, no.
6: That was quick.
3: Yeah, I know.
6: Thanks, Rich.
3: 4 seconds. Anyway, making people feel good today. Peyton.
6: I really don't know. I think I'm going to take a crazy chance.
3: Take a crazy chance. Here we go.

0: that's even Stevens.
1: You think so?
0: I think so.
1: Peyton on the board with 1 point. Okay. Way to go. All right. Thus far, we've got Peyton on the board, and now it's Kyle's turn.
2: I want to do a crazy dance.
1: You want to do a crazy dance? Hey, I want you to tell us why you should listen to John, Jay, and Rich in a rap.
2: Okay. All right, step into the show because this is going to go just the way you like. It's John, Jay, and Rich. You got entertainment. You got Peyton. You got Kyle. You got John, Jay, and Rich. And that's why you listen.
1: Word. That's pretty good.
2: Come on, you're on.
1: All right.
3: I don't know if you'd make the pop showcase in off campus.
1: She does.
2: I don't claim to be a rapper. I was just doing a crazy dance.
4: It's slam poetry.
2: It didn't say do a good dance. It said do a crazy dance.
1: It reminded me a lot of Eminem and 8 Mile. So I'm going to give Kyle 4 points.
2: Okay, thank you.
1: All right. Sarah, would you like to do a crazy dance or take a crazy chance?
5: I'll take a crazy chance.

0: Sweet Life with Zach and Cody.
1: Let's go, Sarah. All right. Sarah. We're on the board. Woo-hoo. Move into round two. John Jay?
2: The second one.
1: You want to do a crazy dance? Yes. Okay. Yeah. John Jay, mm-hmm. I want you to tell this joke and see if anybody laughs.
3: He's handing him a piece of paper.
2: What did the chicken say to the lettuce?
4: What?
2: Chicken sees a salad.
3: Sees a salad.
1: It worked. Okay. I needed verification that joke's real funny.
2: That
1: all
2: is
1: right.
2: Funny.
1: 5 points for John Jay. Rich.
4: I'm going to take a crazy chance. Crazy chance. I mean, that's Phil of the future.
1: It is indeed Phil of the future. 1 point. Way to go, so Rich. Good. Peyton.
5: I'm going to do a crazy dance.
1: She's going to do a crazy dance. Okay. So, Peyton, I want you to do your best celebrity impression. And if we can guess who it is, you get a point. You cannot say the name.
5: Oh, that's, I feel like, going to be really hard for me. Okay. I can't say their name?
1: No. It's part of the game.
5: Okay. Rise and shine.
3: Kylie Jenner.
5: Oh, there you go.
1: Okay. All right. Way to go.
4: That's pretty good.
1: That was very quick.
5: Yeah, it was going to be Stormy, baby.
1: I'm giving you 5. All right. Peyton has 6 points in today's game. Yeah. Kyle?
3: I haven't taken a crazy chance yet, so might as well.
1: Take it.

0: That's Wizards of Waverly Place.
1: Indeed it is. Kyle, 5 points. All right, Sarah, the pressure is on. Would you like to take a crazy chance or do a crazy dance?
2: Oh, boy. I think I'll take another crazy chance.
1: Okay.

0: Wait, what?
1: That's hard.
0: Wait.
2: I mean, if you're a Hillary Duff fan, it should should ring some bells.
0: It seemed a little familiar, but I couldn't put my finger on it quite right.
2: Yeah. What about a show that may have starred Hillary Duff?
0: Oh, it's on the tip of my tongue right now.
2: Just like a lizard, it's on the tip of your tongue. After after today, I'm going to go get a Big Mac.
3: At McGuire's.
2: At McGuire's.
4: Lizzie McGuire.
0: Oh my gosh, I don't know.
3: Lizzie McGuire, Sarah.
0: Oh. Oh, no.
2: It was. Dying. I think we're giving you clues. Yeah. Lizzie McGuire, yes, she Lizzie, got it. All right, Sarah. Oh, my God, I can't believe she got it.
3: You got it, Sarah. You're going to win. You're going to go see Hillary Duff.
0: Oh, thank you guys so much.
3: You got it. Hold on the line and drive safe. Hold on the line.
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0: This is Alice 95.5. By the way, Kyle, I don't want to tell you how to do your social media, but it looked like you posted a video yesterday that was outdated. It was old.
1: It probably did, because, and that's exactly why I posted it. I was walking through Costco, and I look up, and there's like Halloween decorations and the giant skeleton that people put in their yard. And I was like, hold on a minute. And I literally opened my phone, and I was like, wait, yeah. It is still June. It's June, and they have Halloween stuff up at Costco already.
2: And they say those things
1: sell. Costco adds stuff early all the time, but yeah. I just feel like I've never seen June before.
2: Those giant blow-up skeletons?
1: No, it's the it's not the blow-up one. It's the one that, like, the one that actually, yeah.
0: It doesn't matter.
1: Looks like real bones.
0: Which one it is. It's too freaking early.
1: It's early.
0: I mean, I remember talking about it when we saw it in August.
1: Right.
0: And we would be like, oh, my God, I saw Halloween decorations in August. So now Costco has Halloween. You know what's weird? I want to get to the point where it's actually, they're celebrating Halloween the year after this one. Like, what's the difference? Right. How do you know? No, this isn't for 2026. This is a 2027 one.
1: Right.
0: Anyway, that's crazy.
1: It was pretty shocking. But I mean, I guess go Costco for being on top of that really early.
0: What'd you get? What were you doing there?
1: I was just getting some toilet paper and paper towels and whatnot. Did not get any Halloween decorations.
0: You went there just for paper towels and...
1: Yeah, and I was looking for specific protein shakes and they did not have them.
0: Do you like chicken?
1: I do like chicken.
0: You know what they have there that is fantastic? My son Dutch told me about it, and we get it now all the time whenever my wife goes. They're these chicken skewers, and each chicken skewer is 24 grams of protein, and they're delicious.
1: What? Are they frozen?
0: They're cold, but you can put them in the microwave, and they're delicious, or you just eat them cold. They're fantastic.
1: No, are they in the frozen section?
0: Oh, I don't know. I've never been.
1: Oh.
0: my wife just gets
1: You've
0: them.
1: You've never been to Costco?
0: I've been to Costco once in Hawaii, and that was it.
2: For really? My son.
0: Yeah, it's a little too much.
2: If you walk in there, you're going to come in talking about it for weeks because you're going to be your mind's going
0: to
2: be blown.
0: That's why I don't go to Bucky's. I don't want to deal with all that.
1: Yeah, so many people.
0: Like when I went to IKEA, I was like, I'm never coming back here again. It's a little too much for me. Scott, hello.
3: Hey, good morning, John Jay.
0: What is your information, Scott?
3: So Summerween is a thing. If you guys say get on Instagram, Google, whatever, and start searching for Summerween, you're going to see there's a whole goth subculture of folks who are into throwing Halloween parties in July. And over the past couple of years, I've got friends who have been doing this, and I've started to see the retail stores are picking up on that trend.
2: Summerween. So it's like this. We're having a Halloween party on July 4th. The theme is Independence Day.
3: Yep.
2: Got it.
3: Yep. I've seen like pink flamingos, they spray paint them black and turn them into vultures.
2: Cool.
1: Oh my gosh. You know? I like Summerween. Yep. Yeah. That sounds fun.
3: Yep. Put a skeleton on your front lawn. He's got shades and a bathing suit on.
2: Nobody loves a theme party like Kyle Unfuck.
1: I know. So and that actually makes more sense that they would have it.
0: It makes a lot of sense. Yeah. So when's the next Summerween party you're going to, Scott? Like, when is it officially?
3: I haven't been invited, but usually they happen in July.
0: So probably after 4th of July and everyone wants to, okay.
2: That'd be cool.
3: Yeah.
0: So are you saying you started it? That's what you're saying? You started it?
3: No, John Jay, I'm not that cool.
2: I don't love the title. Summerween doesn't flow.
1: It works for me. Absolutely.
2: Oh, you do like it?
0: Right. It's like that other thing you said, Kyle. What is it? When the kids are out of school, you call it something?
1: Oh, Maysember.
0: Maysember, Summerween. I like
2: okay.
0: it.
3: There you go.
2: All right. I can be sold.
0: Some more shma.
1: What?
0: The planets?
1: Mavemshna.
0: Smorgasbord. I love them all. All right, Scott, thanks for calling in, man. Thanks for that tip. I had no idea. Now I'm not so mad at Costco. Like, I want to say, chill out, Costco.
1: Now I'm like, great job, Costco.
0: Because if you're going to have a party, you go to Costco.
1: Right.
0: And you're having a Summerween party. I get it. Summerween flows.
1: I like Summerween.
0: Yeah. Scott, thanks for listening, man. Have a great day.
3: Yeah, you guys have a great day. Thank you.
0: Yeah, that Summerween, huh? Never been to a Summerween party, and I don't want to. So, look at Hobby Lobby. Someone just texted Hobby Lobby's has had.

0: 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More music, more variety.
1: Dante and Rich, good morning. Reese.
2: Hi.
1: Hi. You're on
2: How's
1: the air.
2: How's it going?
1: Good. How are you?
2: I wanted to share something kind of crazy that happened over the weekend. So I hosted my boyfriend's family for taco night, and I wanted everything to be like really cute, feeling really nice, organized, the whole thing. And then I had no idea until later I accidentally grabbed cinnamon instead of taco seasoning and didn't realize until everyone had already taken a few bites and nobody wanted to say something. So we all sat there pretending that we're just like eating sweet beef tacos, and this was like the next cool thing. Until his little brother finally whispered, he's like, "Why does this taste like a candle?" And I'm mortified. And now I'm getting like memes from like my entire family just sending me like cinnamon and like candle memes. I'm like, please stop, please. So I just wanted to share that embarrassing moment.
3: So a lot of times when you switch ingredients like that, it's like a new thing. Yeah, that's how cool stuff is invented.
4: Yeah.
3: In your case, it went the opposite way. It did not taste good, cinnamon and tacos.
4: Oh my gosh, no. I feel like that's biggest thing, though. Like when you're trying to impress somebody and you just epically fail, like that is the worst feeling. Especially when it's your man and you're really trying to win him over.
2: Like I was like, okay, I'm not making mistakes. I made like the biggest mistake.
4: Oh no.
5: What a nice family though he has, where they didn't want to call you out or anything, right? The parents were just eating the cinnamon tacos.
3: And then what an awesome family that afterwards they like you enough to be like, bust your balls.
5: So like as college, you would say you're looking at this all wrong. This is a great future. It's a great family that you could be marrying into.
4: That's true, because the thing is like, you could be like trying to like date into John Jay's family, and then you got Dutch roasting your cooking all the time anyway.
5: For sure.
4: And posting you on TikTok and going viral. So
5: Dutch has
4: a
5: video
4: this.
5: Of 2 million views of him ripping on his brother for making dinner with his girlfriend. Yeah, that's a good point, Peyton.
4: Like catching strays? Poor girl.
5: Yeah. Now, let's just say it works out. Let's just say this is the guy you marry. It would be fun to do if this story, like, in inside joke or everybody's in on it, eventually at the wedding in the back have like a cinnamon taco bar.
4: Yes. Oh, yeah, that'd actually be really cute.
6: That's really cute. Dessert.
4: Look at you.
5: Mm-hmm.
2: Yeah, that's actually kind of funny. I mean, he's not going to let me live it down, so I wouldn't be surprised if that happened.
5: It's funny that you made the mistake and you served it to people. I remember I was making scrambled eggs one time just for me, and I went to put pepper in it, and the whole thing fell in. Whoa. You ever had that happen? And I was, so I took napkins. I was trying to soak up the pepper, but I ate it anyway, and it was terrible.
6: Yeah, that sounds disgusting.
5: Like my stomach hurt.
4: And so spicy too. I'm sure.
5: Too much pepper. Yeah. But anyway, Reese, thanks for calling in.
2: Thank you, guys.
5: I wonder if there's any other like cooking disaster stories,
3: especially in front of the family or the big.
5: Like an innocent mistake, and it was just, or something happens, a disaster. You know, my son and his girlfriend right now, for the last 2 weeks, they've been trying to make sourdough starter.
4: Oh my gosh, I have some.
5: And I don't know how they do it. So I'm just going to tell you what's going on in our kitchen. There's two mason jars. One has water in it. One has And they keep changing it out every day because they're doing it wrong. And I'm like, let's just buy bread.
4: Well, most people like get their starters from someone else. Like there's starters that are out there that are 100 years old.
3: Yeah,
4: my
3: like
4: mom's
3: sourdough
4: making
3: Willie.
4: My mom's making sourdough right now and has a ton of starter. I'll just bring some for Kemp and Catherine.
5: But so isn't, I don't understand that world, but isn't it then it's your starter, like it's your recipe, it's your whatever, don't you have
4: it's
5: to
4: just
5: make
4: flour and water.
5: Why is it so hard? Why is it called starter? Should be called never.
3: Starter for sourdough is like it's not. It's like part of it is like you have to get it to get moldy and stuff like that. And once you have
4: to
3: it,
4: ferment.
3: Yes, and then ferment it or whatever.
5: But
3: then
5: it sounds like a bad name.
3: Yeah,
5: it's not starter. It doesn't start.
6: I just don't understand how you keep using it. Like.
5: Right.
4: Because you only use a little bit of starter.
5: Like a fungus.
4: And then you add all the flour and the water to it, and then that's how it ferments and gets
6: bigger. I know,
4: bigger.
6: But for a starter to be 100 years old, it like just blows my mind.
4: Right. Keep it alive.
5: And then when it does become bread, it's good for you.
6: Right.
4: Yeah.
6: Yeah.
5: All right. 877-937-1047.
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1: So I grew up in Mexico. I have lots and lots of Mexican cousins. Lots. This morning, I woke up from a text from my one Mexican cousin that lives in LA next to my sister. And she sent a picture of another, of a woman with my niece and nephew. And the woman, it's like my niece and nephew standing next to this woman. And the woman looks like a beat up version of my sister. But I'm pretty sure it's not my sister. And I was like, is this my sister? I haven't seen my sister. Well, my sister moved to North Carolina. She runs Mr. Beast's company. I don't know if I've talked about that on the air or not. But so, and I thought, the Mr. Beast job is really doing a toll on my sister. And I was like, this is like this woman.
2: So, like a beat up for you. Like a beat up.
1: So I said this to my sister and I go, just in case, I go, hey, who is this? And she's like, that's your cousin. And she tells me which cousin it is. My cousin's name is America. Right, which I know my cousin America. I haven't seen her in a long time. I don't go to a lot of the family reunions.
2: Yeah, you're proud of that.
1: Yeah, so I'm not proud of it. I just don't. That's not true. I'm not proud of it. It was here I would go. I don't want to go anywhere to go to the family reunion. But my sister was always at the family reunions, always part of everything. And so I said to my sister, I go, that looks like a beat up version of you. And she's like, she texted me back, I'm sure. Like it was an insult.
2: Or maybe she's agreeing with you. I'm sure.
3: You can't read tone and text.
2: I'm like, sure.
1: Like, wait. This is so funny because it's like, you guys know what my sister looks like? Like, this look like a beat up version of my sister?
3: Oh, I could see.
2: Oh, yeah. Okay.
3: Just like more tired. Yeah.
2: Definitely, she looks like family, for sure.
3: That's wild, though.
1: I know.
3: Genetics are crazy.
1: Like, I looks like someone put a beat up filter on my sister.
3: I'm going to suffer nice beauty.
1: I don't want to say that. I'm not going to post it because I don't want to go back to her because she's really nice.
3: Yeah.
1: But anyway, and please don't send this to her. I don't want to get start a whole family problem. Which maybe that would be a good thing. Then I don't get invited to the family reunions.
2: Oh, see.
3: All right. Oh my gosh, Tom Jay.

0: It's Alice 95.5.
1: I saw a story trending over the weekend about Harry Styles in concert. And once you click on one of those videos, you get thousands of them. And one of the things Harry did is he was reading signs in the audience. And this one woman had a sign that said, "I sold feet pictures to be here."
2: "I've been absolutely distracted. You sold feet pics to get here. Listen. What's her name? Faye. Faye. Fania. Fania. Nice to meet you, Fania. I don't even know what to say. Congratulations, I guess."
1: I saw it go viral everywhere, and I saw it posted on World Stars, and then I saw the girl whose feet she said she sold pictures to on World Stars. She goes, "Hey, that was me."

0: I had a different sign, and he just double checked it. You know, he recognized me, but he didn't say anything.
1: What was the sign the second day?
0: I was like, Fit Peak tutorial.
1: Oh, you were going to do a tutorial?
0: Maybe you talk to me more.
1: Do you love Harry Styles?
0: Yes, I really love him. I love his music, his energy. He's such a humble person, and everyone in the concerts are so nice.
2: Yeah.
0: I was alone, actually. I went solo.
2: Oh, you went solo?
0: I mean, solo. Yes.
1: Well, we've had him
0: it
1: on
0: was
1: our
0: my first solo concert.
1: We've had him on this show before a couple of times, and if we ever get him on again, if we ever get him on again, we'll save your phone number and call you.
0: You have to. Like, I've seen, of course, the interviews. Like, please do that.
1: You got it. Well, thank you, Fenya, for jumping on the air with us.
0: Thank you. Have a nice day.
1: I wonder what 300 euros is.
3: $342.
1: So she sold pictures, one picture of somebody else's feet for $342.
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3: And like front row seats for like $342, that's a steal.
1: That's crazy. Meanwhile, we got a freaking pot of gold over here with this unfuck girl. Pot of gold. Pot of gold.
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1: Helena, good morning. You're on the air. How are you?
2: Good morning. I'm good. How are you guys?
1: Good. What's going on?
2: So I hooked up with this guy after a date, right? And the next morning he asked me if I could leave quietly because his roommate thought he was working on himself. So I was trying to sneak out, but the roommate walked out and goes, dude, again? So apparently I am the fourth healing journey girl this month.
3: And he just told you that?
2: Yeah, he just told me that.
4: The roommate did?
2: Yeah. And so I was like, oh, man.
3: I wonder if his roommate was like, if he like sat him down and said, dude, I need you to hold me accountable.
1: Okay, I need you to walk me through that. I'm lost. I don't understand. Can someone walk, explain to me? I don't understand.
4: So I think if I'm getting this right, the guy Helena hooked up with had also hooked up with three other girls as a quote-unquote healing journey that month.
1: But I thought the roommate was having the healing working on himself.
4: But I think the roommate was calling him out.
2: Yeah. The roommate was like, dude, you're on this healing journey. And
4: your roommate's like, why are you hooking up with so many girls?
3: You're supposed to be working on yourself. He probably got off of a super bad breakup.
1: I thought the roommate was having a healing journey. Okay, wait. Let me try. Okay. Helena meets a guy, goes back to the apartment.
5: Yep.
1: That guy's roommate is going through a healing journey.
4: No.
1: That's what I heard.
4: The guy she hooked up with is supposed to be going through a healing journey. Oh, however, he is not. He's hooking up with a bunch of people, and the roommate called him out.
5: He decided to tell Helena,
4: which she probably did not want to know. All right.
5: So I guess you're not going back to help him heal.
1: You have magic, or she does have healing powers.
2: No, but listen, guys, the roommate was kind of cute.
5: Here we go. Here we go.
3: You might just have to run it back one time.
2: I might, just for the roommate, not for healing journey guy.
3: Right.
1: You know what? We got an email the other day, and it's so. I wish I would have brought up this email, but I got an email from somebody who says that this guy and his girl are sleeping together, and they make some noise, but not on purpose. And the roommate now has a girlfriend, and they're like making noise, and they think they're making it extra loud on purpose to bother them.
5: Like it's a competition.
1: Yeah. Like to be, and the guy's like, can you guys help me? And I was like, this is a little too, like, what am I going to call the guy and be like,
5: you want to keep it down?
1: Yeah. Are you doing it obnoxious on purpose? But the roommate, the guy that emailed me says, I'm positive that they're doing it extra. They're faking the loudness just to bother them. Isn't that funny to be in someone's head like that? Like, I would just be like,
3: I mean, obviously living rent-free in there.
4: Yeah, but like, isn't that like your sign to just maybe you should also be more quiet so that they don't have to overdo it?
1: Yeah, or try harder.
3: Or you know that you're not being quiet and you're being obnoxious.
5: Or you just need to win.
1: Yeah.
4: Or maybe just have a normal conversation with your roommate. Like, hey, are we too loud? That's making you uncomfortable.

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1: Seacrest with you. Sissany Tanya here. Thanks for being on with us. The 4th of July celebration, America 250, will be on Saturday. I'm going to be in Nashville with a bunch of artists. That'll be live on ABC and Disney Plus and Hulu and all the things. And we start it on July 3rd, and it goes 24 hours. So it'll be kind of a fun thing to check out if you're around. But I'm looking forward. I like the 4th of July. I get excited
2: about
1: the 4th of July.
2: So, like, you kick off the show on the 3rd, and then you go to sleep, and then you come back to it?
1: Yeah. Yeah, exactly. Oh, wow. Yeah. And, you know, I guess I was reading this article about the 250th birthday celebration. More U.S. shoppers are buying more American-made things. And they think it's because they're thinking about America 250 coming up on July 4th. It is a very fun holiday. It's all about food. It's all about family. Yeah. It's all about friends. It's all about the smell of the barbecue. Mm-hmm. All of that good stuff. It's good times. I mean, July 4th is good times. Summer's going to go fast. So enjoy it.
2: It's basically Christmas.
3: I mean, let's get to the 4th.
1: Yeah, let me get to the 4th, okay?
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1: So check this out. How long does it take you to eat a meal? I'll tell you how long it should take you to eat a meal. I can be a very fast, not good for you to do it, but very fast eater. Coming up next.

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1: How fast do you eat when you eat? It's amazing how long it takes to cook something and how fast it just goes away. They did a little research on this, and they say that it should take you 32 minutes to eat.
2: What?
1: 32 minutes. If you eat faster, it could cause more health problems. So 32 minutes is the time. The average time they found that people take a meal in or eat a meal in is 22 minutes,
2: yeah.
1: Which is, to me, that's long. I could power through a plate in like 10.
2: 10, same.
1: Right?
3: I could go 15, 20. I like to take small bites and slowly.
2: You do, actually.
3: I do.
1: I don't.
2: I don't either.
1: I put it all, mix it all up, get a bigger spoon and scoop it all out.
2: As much as I can put in my mouth at one time.
1: And then I walk around, you know, I pace.
2: Yeah.
1: 32 minutes. Think about that to have less health problems. Today's quote. Every day we got one. To be early is to be on time. To be on time is to be late. To be late is to be forgotten.
2: Wow. That's a long one.
1: Just be early.
2: Yeah.
1: Just get there before everybody else.
2: Exactly.
1: So few people do that. Everyone I know runs late.
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1: Well, my former Idol teammate, Katy Perry, has come roaring back with a new single, Watch It Burn. 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
1: Tanya with a trending report. Have we ever done something a psychic or fortune teller has told us to do?
2: Yes.
1: No, I have not.
2: That's actually probably better. A girlfriend of mine had a psychic tell her that she's going to end up with somebody with the letter A, with like the name with
1: starting
2: with
1: the problem.
2: Letter.
1: Then you start actually changing natural decisions because of it. What happened?
2: This is exactly what happened with Blackpink's Lisa. So she just did a cover story for Vanity Fair and she revealed her name isn't really Lisa. She was born Pranpriya Manobal, and at just 13 years old, she legally changed her name to La Lisa.
1: So, La Lisa, not Lisa.
2: So in Thai, La Lisa means one who is praised, and then she eventually shortened it to just Lisa.
1: Yeah.
2: The name change happened right after she auditioned for YG Entertainment, which is the huge South Korean label. Okay. So she and her mom went to see a fortune teller to ask about her future, and the fortune teller told her to change her name to something more lucky. And Lisa said her mindset was basically, you know what, I'll do anything. So shortly after the name change, she got the call back from YG Entertainment, moved to South Korea, became one of the biggest pop stars on the planet.
1: So you know the fortune teller was...
2: Correct.
1: Led her in the right direction.
2: Correct.
1: You know, there are a lot of artists that we play that aren't who I say they are. Like Bruno Mars is Peter.
2: He's Peter?
1: Bruno Mars is Peter.
2: Wow. You're kidding.
1: Peter Hernandez.
3: Peter, you're right.
2: That's really...
1: Bruno Mars is Peter Hernandez.
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Sam. Brand new music on the way from Sam Smith. They shared their fifth album. It will be called Hazel Eyes, due out later this summer. Sam saying, "This album is incredibly special to me. I've been writing it for over 3 years. Sam calls it very personal, and its music incredibly romantic. Having learned so many lessons in life, the album's coming out August 21st from Sam Smith.

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2: So I haven't cooked a meal in about 2 months.
1: But your husband cooks, right?
2: Yes. My husband is now cooking super nutritious meals for me in my fertility journey.
1: Does he wear an apron?
2: He wears an apron, yes.
1: Me too.
2: And he does
1: me
2: everything
1: too.
2: From scratch. And it's amazing. It's like, yeah. I'm so, so, so grateful.
1: Here's the but.
2: We have this like deal. He does the cooking and I'll do all the cleaning. Okay. He puts every single item onto its own separate dish.
3: Oh my gosh, Michael does this too.
2: Even if he's making
0: that's
2: like,
0: organization.
2: Even
0: guys.
2: If he's making hamburgers, okay? He'll like put the hamburgers, like three patties on a plate, then he'll put three more patties on another plate, and all different. I'm like, why can't you just use.
1: Because he knows
2: paper?
1: You're doing the dishes, so he doesn't care.
2: If we're having tacos, chips, and salsa, don't go in their like tubs that you buy them in. They go into their own separate
3: tubs. Well,
2: that's
3: nice. I do that.
2: Oh,
3: you don't want to eat out of the container.
2: I mean,
1: I eat out of that siete bag pretty fast
2: yeah,
1: myself.
2: Right,
3: put it in
2: right.
3: a bowl.
1: I think if I were to be in that situation, it'd be a rotator. My week, your week. My week, your week. Unless you're not good at cooking. Are you not?
2: No.
1: Oh. Okay, so.
2: Especially compared to him now. Like, I have my own Gordon Ramsay at home.
1: Yeah. Well, the relationship is going to be just fine. And I appreciate you, Robbie, making a cooking show while you're cooking because it just feels good to be organized like that.
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1: Timothée Chalamet and Selena Gomez are teaming up for the first time, starring in a new movie about an alien invasion. 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
1: Jordan, so the overlying question here is it rude to take food home from a party? What'd you get yourself into, Jordan?
2: Yeah, so last weekend I went to a birthday party. And it was kind of a just bring snacks or bring your own food kind of thing. I took my own snacks and I offered chips and some cookies, you know, something light.
1: You brought chips and cookies as the community snack, or was it just for you?
2: No.
1: Everybody.
2: It was for everybody. It was for everybody.
1: Yeah. Got it.
2: And nobody touched them.
3: I've been there.
2: I was like, nobody wants my snacks. And they were there, middle of the table, for all hands on. It was all hands on deck.
1: That's personally offensive.
2: I was high-key offended. I was like, nobody wants my nobody wants Oreos. Hello? Like, that's
1: who doesn't
2: crazy.
1: Eat Nabisco cookies?
2: Thank you. So I took it upon myself after the party ended, untouched, I took my snacks back home.
1: And you think that's rude?
2: I don't know. I've never done that before because usually people eat the snacks that are offered for a party.
1: Not rude at all.
2: I'm going to keep bringing the same snacks too so they don't eat them.
1: Yeah, right. Or just don't. Maybe these people are not your friends. You know?
3: Wow.
1: Maybe rethink the circle.
2: I'll have a talk with them.
1: Jordan in the back room, 24 years old, single and looking. So I don't know how they find you, but try and find her.
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1: All the news around Taylor Swift these days are understandably focused on her impending wedding to Travis Kelce. 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
1: All right. Chelsea on the phone, Sissy Tanya. She's been dating this guy for a few months. And you're asking how soon is too soon to take him to a wedding as your guest? And you've got three weddings to go to this summer?
2: Three, and I need a date to all of them.
1: Oh, my gosh. Well, that's a lot of weddings.
2: Yeah, it feels like just a major step. Like, he's meeting my friends all of a sudden. He's meeting my family. Like, we're in photos. People might ask us when we're getting married. It's just, it's a lot. I want him there, but
1: Yes. Is there anybody else you could take? Or is that not within the rules of this relationship right now?
2: I mean, maybe, but I do want him to be my date. I just don't want him thinking I'm trying to plan our future in 3 months.
1: I think you can say, hey, look, so-and-so's having a wedding, friends, family, whatever it is. Let's go and have some fun, right? Cocktails.
3: Yeah. Start with one. You don't have to invite him to all three.
1: See how one goes. But I think you open it up with like a diffusing, like,
3: right.
1: It's going to be fun, not pressure, and not that you're going to get married or even think about that. But just, I would take some advice. Take him to one, see how it goes. And I don't think you need to go to all three, to be honest with you. I think you could bail on this middle one.
3: They're different people.
1: Well, unlucky that they all get married at the same time to the second one.
3: Bail on the least fun person's one.
1: Good luck on this, all right? Don't overthink it.
2: Thank you.
1: All right, you take good care.
2: Thank you.
1: All right, you bye-bye.
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1: Who do you think is the best flirter, or over the years, best flirter of all of the colleagues here?
2: I think I'm the rustiest.
1: Really? You don't have
2: a good flirt? I don't feel like I've flirted with anybody besides my husband in 14
1: years.
2: But
1: you do flirt with him.
2: Oh, yeah, I do.
1: All right, so here's what they say. It's the A-E-I-O-U method of flirting. Tubbs, that ring a bell?
3: I have not heard this before.
1: A, ask a lot of questions.
2: Oh my gosh, I do that.
1: E, use your ears to listen.
2: Okay, this is just common courtesy.
4: And why is it not just you? It should be you.
1: I show your personality using I statements. O, be animated, like, oh my gosh. Oh my gosh.
4: You're going to write this on your hand? Like, this is a lot.
1: You make the person you are talking to.
2: You with just the you, not Y-O-U.
1: Open to your conversation. Experts say it works. A-E-I-O-U.
2: The person you are talking to.
4: Okay, if you want to add Y? No.
1: You want to add Y?
4: Draw attention to your lips. So either put on a lip gloss or like, bite your lip.
1: Subtly?
4: Subtly. Just very subtly.
1: Subtly,
4: like,
1: bite your lip.
4: Yeah. Bite it or like lick it or put on some lip gloss. Just draw attention to your lips. It's like flirty.
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1: Olivia shared while filming Cowboys and Aliens that Walton Goggins saved her from being stampeded to death after she was bucked off a horse, saying, "I had a very bad horse accident, and Walter saved me. He thought to turn his horse sideways right in front of me and let everyone kind of bash into him instead." Olivia Wilde added, "He is a real-life hero." I've been

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1: It's actually fun to watch. I mean, the action, a lot of people are watching the World Cup, but even more people, I think, are paying attention to it on social media. Like all the people who traveled here from other places around the world.
2: I'm living for this content on Instagram and TikTok. Yep.
1: I've never seen so many people excited about free refills.
2: Yes. There was this guy who just kept getting like more Coca-Colas. He's like, you shouldn't drink that many. He's like, but they're free.
1: Free refills. You have to. That's like when I go to a buffet, I shouldn't go back four times. But I'm obligated to because it's free after the first one.
3: I know.
1: Free chips and salsa at restaurants. People can't get over that. And what about the ranch dressing craze? Like, people are not familiar with ranch dressing.
2: So many people were getting stopped at TSA because they didn't realize that, you couldn't bring a bottle of ranch through your non-checked bag. Yeah. And so now I think Kraft is making like TSA size ranch bottles.
1: I mean, it's ranch dressing.
3: Brands get on board with stuff like this. Yes. It's my favorite thing.
1: Well, I once took tomato sauce back on a trip from somewhere and they confiscated it. They took it away from me.
2: Oh, man.
1: Tomato sauce. And I was like, come on. It's just Pomodoro sauce. What's the big deal? It's like, it's just ranch dressing. But it does make you realize that we take a lot of these simple pleasures that are everyday things for granted sometimes.
2: I know.
1: That are part of our natural culture and daily life.
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1: And there you go. 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

0: 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When Ed gets done with his tour, don't be surprised if he disappears for a bit. He says he wants to do the dad thing and spend time with his daughters. Can't really hold that against him now, can you?
1: If

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It is just past 3 o'clock. Toby Knapp is my name on this Wednesday, July 1st. We're counting down to the long 4th of July holiday weekend.

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1: I don't know if I'm introducing you to a new word or not, but have you heard of funflation? Funflation is the fact that things that were once upon a time fun are now way too expensive because of the cost of everything that's up. I mean, everything. It goes up, comes down a little bit, then goes back up even more. It's just ridiculous. So it's inflation only. It's the rising cost of the things that you love doing that are fun to do. But you know what? Because of that money that it costs to do these things, it's just not fun to go to places like that I used to go. Like I would have been at Disney, probably Walt Disney World, like 3 or 4 times, right? And I don't go to every park when I'm there. I don't blow a total wad of money. I play it smart, but now it's just so expensive. It's like, why even go? Funflation. It's a thing. Have you experienced it? Tell me everything. Tap the talkback microphone now.
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1: Tomas, mi amo Toby Knapp, como estas? What is on your mind?
2: So the thing that's gotten so expensive, it's no longer fun. And believe me, I love doing this, is going to concert. I remember when we passed the $100 mark for a concert, but now I feel like it's $150 to see a show that I really want to see. And, you know, you want to take a date, boom, you're in $300, and you haven't even, you know, gotten drinks or anything, dinner. So it's crazy.
1: And a pain in the pocketbook, for sure.

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1: Toby Knapp is my name, and Kesley, what is on your mind this afternoon?
2: Something that's gotten so expensive that it's no longer fun is going to amusement parks, specifically like Disneyland.
1: Oh, don't I know it, sister.
2: I used to love making a trip and going to Disneyland and forget about it. They keep raising every 20 minutes, they're raising the price. So that's off my list.
1: Yeah, I haven't pulled it off my list completely, but it's definitely down the list a few steps. Just because, you know? Anyway, thank you for jumping into the conversation. Funflation. It's a problem. And if it's been a problem for you and you need to talk about it, I'm always listening.
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2: They say the holy water's watered down, and this town's lost its faith. 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
1: I don't know why it is that people have the hardest time believing that they've won $2,500 from us with the 250K USA giveaway.
2: Are you kidding me?
1: Then you have to convince them that you're not kidding them, and then they come at you like,
2: this is a joke.
1: Then you gotta be like, it's not a joke, I'm not kidding you, and then they get all religious.
2: Oh my God.
1: And then it just becomes a lot of emotion.
2: I feel like insane. This is surreal right now. I don't think this is real.
1: And that's when I grab a guitar, step up to the microphone, and attempt to convince.

0: 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Win again soon.
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1: Need about 3 minutes and 45 seconds of a TED Talk? 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
1: I'm assuming you've made your 4th of July plans already. I mean, look at the day. 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
1: Just past 5 o'clock, it is me, Toby Knapp. In minutes, we'll learn something new with today's edition of Random. Also, Taylor Swift, Somber, the Black Eyed Peas coming up now. Sam Smith, stay with me.

0: 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Well, it is on this Wednesday, July 1st. Toby Knapp is my name. Thank you for letting me be a part of your life as we make our way through this week and into what is hopefully a long holiday weekend for you. Did you know that there is a reason why you hear your name across a noisy room? Yeah, this is random. Scientists call this the cocktail party effect. Your brain is constantly scanning conversations, even when you don't realize it. And so you hear your name from across a noisy room and you know somebody's been talking about you. The cocktail party effect. That's why. Who knew? Very, very random.
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1: Jack Antonoff from Bleachers. He's been doing his thing with Taylor Swift, also making new Bleachers music. He was once in the band Fun, along with Nate Ruess. But where's Nate been lately?
2: Right from the start, you were a thief. You stole my heart. And I, your willing victim.

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1: Amanda, Toby Knapp is my name. How are you this afternoon? And you've been listening, so what you got planned?
2: On the 4th of July, I'm going to be with my family, and we're going to go to a park nearby and watch the fireworks. We're going to bring a picnic, you know, and then when it gets dark, we're going to look up in the sky and see all that beautiful firework action just exploding right over our heads. I love it.
1: Happy birthday, America. Perfect. Provided nobody gets blown up or hurt in the process.
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1: Just past 6 o'clock and Toby Knapp is my name. Ella Langley coming up. The Kid Laroi and Justin Bieber. Taylor Swift in minutes. 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
1: I'm telling you, I think Taylor Swift's already married, and this stuff that's going down at Madison Square Garden is a dog and pony show. And it's going to be huge, and everybody's going to talk about it because, well, that's just what happens with Taylor. You know what I mean? Anyway, Toby Knapp is my name. Thank you for letting me be a part of your life. Hang out. Kelly Clarkson, Tame Impala coming up, Billie Eilish, and even more next.
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1: 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Toby Knapp is my name, Billie Eilish. 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

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And everybody's excited for it, except your four-legged family members. 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